0: 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Tanya has a trending report. Before you get into this, this is a very sad story.
1: Yes.
0: This is still a very sensitive story.
1: Mm-hmm.
0: I had met her over the years and found her to be just wonderfully lovely and talented. And I was heartbroken to hear of Hayden's passing.
1: Yes.
0: As were so many people. And she had a lot of fans, a lot of fans. A lot of people loved Hayden.
1: But her passing has sparked a major conversation around women's health, which I think is super, super, super important. And this has been all over my feeds.
0: Let's break this down. Hayden Panettiere.
1: Yes.
0: And something that was in her memoir.
1: Yeah. So she was the face of Neutrogena from 2005 to 2015. And then back in 2015, she went on this little show called Live with Kelly and Michael and opened up about her postpartum depression. And right after she walked off that stage, Neutrogena wanted to basically fire her. Her agent bought her some time, but once that contract was up, they did not renew it. So she wrote about it in her memoir, This Is Me, A Reckoning. She said, Neutrogena canceled my longstanding contract, and it was yet another blow in a year that had given almost nothing else.
0: I read some of the responses that people had about this, mm-hmm. and so many people are right by how they were up in arms and reacted about it. But here is the thing with any brand. Brands want to talk about fitness and wellness and longevity and beauty and health and all that stuff. You got to be able to talk about vulnerability, too.
1: Exactly.
2: Yeah. 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

0: Sterling Point. Have you heard about it? It's on Prime Video. Officially coming back season two. It's a hit series that's been renewed just 15 days after its premiere. That is fast. It follows Annie, if you haven't seen it, her twin brother Connor, and their newly discovered sister Romana, quickly becoming a number one global debut. Season two should have a lot to get through. Anyway, people are talking about it. It's on Amazon Prime if you're looking for something.
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1: So Daisy's on the phone. Her niece's goldfish died on her watch.
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1: There's no getting out of that, Daisy. What can we do about it?
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1: What's the lifespan of a goldfish? 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
2: Daisy, you say your niece entrusted you with goldfish sitting and the goldfish passed away on your watch? How tragic. How long were you watching the goldfish?
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2: How did you tell your niece?
3: Well, that's why I was calling. I haven't told them. I don't know if I should call my sister and make her have this death talk with her daughter.
4: Why can't you just replace the goldfish, guys?
2: Yeah, could you find another orange one?
4: I mean, you go to Petco. They're all there.
3: Right, like she won't know the difference, will she?
4: I doubt it.
2: Look, Daisy, I don't know. I believe in telling the truth. You need to be honest about it, but this is a real bad. It's not pretty. I mean, I know I have a niece. I know how much she loves everything and how heartbroken she would be.
4: You're honest, but then you say, look, I also bought you a new one, or take her to the store and she can pick out a new goldfish, and it's like a whole new situation.
2: Get her a tortoise. Tortoises live to be 100.
4: That will outlive all of us.
2: Gerbils, do a gerbil. They don't live long. But tortoises, they live a long time. Daisy, this is on you. We cannot save you from this. There's a lot of crises we can save, but this is on you. Good luck.
3: Thanks.
5: She's like, thanks for nothing.
2: 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Well, I would not want to tell my niece.
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2: But I have to be honest.
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0: Sterling Point, have you heard about it? It's on Prime Video, officially coming back season two. It's a hit series that's been renewed just 15 days after its premiere. That is fast. It follows Annie, if you haven't seen it, her twin brother Connor, and their newly discovered sister Romana, quickly becoming a number one global debut. Season two should have a lot to get through. Anyway, people are talking about it. It's on Amazon Prime, if you're looking for something.
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2: I'm here to learn. I'm a sponge. My two life coaches, Sissany and Tanya. Can you imagine the blessing of having two life coaches named Sissany and Tanya educate you on the game of life?
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3: Yes.
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1: who's your friend?
2: Sister?
5: Kurt. So like, no, let's say Kurt. If Kurt has a sister, yes. You hooked up with her and your new dinner for two gal, you're all at a barbecue, and Kurt brings his sister, do you tell your new dinner for two girl that you hooked up with Kurt's sister?
3: Yeah, that there was history there or something.
2: No.
3: Right?
2: No, I do not.
5: Especially not in that moment.
2: No, not in that moment. Why would
3: not
2: you ever do that?
5: I feel like you absolutely
3: maybe later
5: should.
3: You could.
2: Well, you don't know the way to handle this then. The appropriate thing to do is to be respectful and kind, but not flirty or act like with a wink there's history there.
5: Right.
2: No acknowledgement of history. Don't want to talk about history with anybody with your current. You don't bring that up.
5: Oh, you're one of those.
3: So you would never mention it.
5: Feels
2: no,
5: weird.
2: I wouldn't need to mention it.
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1: 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This is happening next hour.
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1: Well, Jessica Simpson letting the cameras back into her life more than 20 years after that show. Remember? Newlyweds, Nick and Jessica? That was big. Netflix announced an untitled Jessica Simpson documentary for 2027, promising an intimate look at the highs and lows of her life, her career from pop stardom to building her billion-dollar fashion brand. Jess also shared the news with fans, posting on IG, saying, "It's time to open a new chapter. I will watch."

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2: Well, it doesn't get any bigger than a guy like Matt Damon.
3: Right?
2: Matt Damon is, when you think of movie stars, you got Tom Cruise, you got Brad Pitt.
3: Uh-huh.
2: You got George Clooney. I mean, movie stars.
3: Right.
2: Meryl Streep, movie stars. Old school movie stars. Matt Damon walks the line of current and old school. And from what I've seen, he's always a gentleman, is always a kind guy.
3: Mm-hmm.
2: But this is a great story that Sisney's got that's gone viral about the guy in the number one movie on the planet.
3: Exactly. He didn't even mean to be in this video or anything like that. This mom named Lauren was filming her little daughter meeting Goofy for the first time at Goofy's Kitchen at Disneyland over the weekend. When she watched it back, she realized, oh my goodness, is that Matt Damon in the background just casually standing, watching the whole thing happen? And so she posts this video. She goes, POV, you're watching your husband and daughter meet Goofy for the first time, but don't realize Matt Damon is also watching your husband and daughter meet Goofy for the first time.
2: And there he is in the background, yeah. In khakis, tennies. He's got a tank top on and a button-down shirt over it.
3: Exactly. I was like, he's not a tank top. Well, yeah, the button-down is over that. How can you tell? It's poking through the chest.
4: Honestly, that was very observant of you.
2: Because it's that look that I want to try sometimes, which is the white tank top and then the button-down shirt over it, button-down halfway.
3: Right, and then a chain. But
2: it's Jonas Brothery.
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0: Coming up next, Tanya has a trending report. Dancing with the Stars. Yep. This show has been on for 30, is it 35th season?
2: 35 seasons. Wow.
0: I have a real obsession with one of the judges.
2: Derek Huff.
0: Bruno.
2: Oh.
1: On air. 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

0: 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Tanya has a trending report, shall we? Let's go.
1: I feel like Dancing with the Stars is really like peaking again. I feel like it's really on this path where it's just like hotter than it's ever been.
0: Yeah, I agree.
1: And they've released a couple names for this new season, but there are some other names that are being leaked and thrown around, two of which are Tyler Cameron and Jenna Dewan. So Tyler Cameron, you know him as the runner-up from Hannah Brown's season of The Bachelorette. He also won Special Forces. He had his own TV show Going Home with Tyler Cameron on Amazon Prime. He's like a gym guy, reality TV guy. He is not a trained dancer, okay? Now, Jenna Dewan, on the other hand,
2: that's not fair.
1: So she is causing quite a stir because she starred in Step Up back in 2006. She's been on Supergirl, The Rookie, Witches of Eastwick. And before any of this, she was a backup dancer for Janet Jackson, Pink, Missy Elliott, and Christina Aguilera. I believe that Jenna could be a pro on Dancing with the Stars.
2: 100%.
1: So the full cast gets revealed next week on Good Morning America, and the show premieres September 15th. But do you think it's fair for someone who is clearly a trained dancer to compete with all these people who have zero experience?
2: No.
0: Well, I believe Bruno and the panel will take that into account when they score
1: her. Like maybe,
2: Ryan,
1: if you were on Dancing with the Stars, okay?
0: I become a dancer and join the cast, yes.
1: When you have zero dance experience, would you want to go up against Jenna Dewan? No.
0: I would be scored because I had no experience.
1: That's
0: and
1: true.
0: She would be scored because
1: she
0: does.
1: He does have a point.
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12: What do you want, man?
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0: 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Ella's on the phone. Seacrest, Sissany, Tanya. Your friend does not have air conditioning. You said, hey, come stay at my place while we're out of town because I have air conditioning. And then your friend, after you got back, said, oh, I want to charge you for me house sitting and using your air conditioning. Basically, they want to be paid for house sitting after what I think you did was a favor to them. Is that right?
1: That's not a thing.
2: 100%. She doesn't have AC. It's been miserable. So I was going out of town, told her, hey, come over and stay. Like, you don't have to do anything. We don't have pets or plants or anything. Just stay cool. And that's exactly how it went down. She wants to be paid now.
0: Okay. And she said, great. Thank you very much. I really appreciate that going in.
2: She was thrilled. She didn't say anything about payment, nothing. She was just happy to, get out of the heat.
0: First of all, if this wasn't discussed going in, you can't backwash it. You can't talk about after the fact. And then second of all, your reply should be, actually, if that was your expectation, we should have talked about ahead of time.
1: Right.
0: I just calculated the utility bill for the air conditioning, and it comes to this total. I'd appreciate the Venmo. See you soon. That would be my response.
1: I mean, that's the end of that friendship if we all are getting there.
0: Hey, how about they should start teaching something again in school called manners?
1: Yeah, you're right.
0: Ella, thank you very much for listening.
1: A manners course.
0: All right.
2: Thanks, guys.
0: You don't owe any money for that.
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0: 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Friends, that's going to do it for us. 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

0: Winnie's Best Variety Mix 97. Rod Stewart and Do You Think I'm Sexy? Good morning, 5:35. Jody Jenkins, Miriam Sirkal. It is the Mix Morning Crew. And Miriam, you survived yesterday. It was a little rough for you. So you're up early.
1: Yep.
0: Lots going on.
1: Yep. I am bright-eyed and bushy-tailed this morning, a lot better. And you know what the problem is? I just can't get to have a straight night's sleep. I know you've already three young ones, Jody. Mm-hmm. And it's my first rodeo, honestly. And I'm really struggling. But yesterday I made sure we had lots of fresh air. We did lots of exercise running around and got this thing on YouTube where you do dance parties. So I'm like thinking, okay, well, it's a 2-in-1. So we get to get Diana tired and I get to do exercise. And we've just been dancing all afternoon, left, right, and kicking and going and spinning. And yeah, we both got tired out and had a good night's sleep in weeks.
0: Well, the good news is you only have about 20 to 30 years of probably this. So
1: 20 to 30 years.
0: No, you're always thinking about your child sleeping, and there's always issues that are going to come up.
1: No, you don't sleep, so right?
0: You should ask Dr. Julie today about sleep. I'm sure you've asked her that before.
1: Actually, no, I haven't, but that's a good topic. Well,
0: write that note down. To Dr. Julie, sleeping tips
1: sleeping
0: for young children.
1: And how are you doing today?
0: Good. Busy. All right. I mean, busy. It's 5:30 in the morning.
1: But busy.
0: Lots going on. Actually, I'm going to be connecting with the Trenton MFRC later this morning, meeting with Mandy and the team over there. We've already started planning for Endless Summer 2027. If you don't know what that is, Endless Summer is the world's biggest long drive championship. Happens each June. It's set for June 24th, 25th of 2027. We bring in the biggest long drive athletes in the world. You have an opportunity to play with them in a pro-am. We raise funds for great charities. We've done Gleaners, United Way, Grace Inn, Trenton MFRC. So we have a big military championship that happens as part of the two-day event. So we're very excited. All happenings at Trillium Wood Golf Club.
1: Wow.
0: It's a great time. So. That is shameless plug there for it.
1: But. No, but it is good to give everyone a heads up. And it just keeps getting bigger and better every year with more participants. And what I'm really impressed is that people come to Belleville from all around the world. So we're really putting the city on the map.
0: Yeah, last year we welcomed our first competitors from Singapore, Thailand. We've had hitters from Japan,
1: that's far.
0: UK, Germany, Australia, New Zealand,
1: wow,
0: Sweden. We had a woman from Sweden this year. So it really has, it blows my mind too, because it started out obviously as a passion project in terms of just giving back, and I love golf, and we started this pro-am, and it's morphed now into a real tourism driver.
1: Yeah, which is great to hear.
0: Which is kind of cool to see, and we're just going to continue to keep growing it. Sad news yesterday too, and we're going to talk about this throughout the morning. We've got a couple tribute sections that we're going to do, but Dolly Parton passing away.
1: It was really sad news, unexpected. She had a short battle. Oh, she was battling cancer, and her husband passed away last year. And, 12 months gone by, and Dolly briefly sick, and, she left us.
0: Yeah, she was so influential. We're going to talk about that a lot more this morning. But, yes, just a tough day for music in general. And the influence that she had on so many performers, like, we will remind you of what she actually did when it came to music. 5:39, more of Quinny's Best Variety coming up. Good morning.
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7. Sun and cloud, a high of 24 expected today. 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
1: Good morning. Some fog out there to start your day. We'll see a mix of sun and cloud and a high of 24 later on. Right now, it's 13 degrees. I'm Eleni Cameron with your Mix 97 news update. 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
1: A major morning commute headache on the eastbound 401 near Napanee. A multi-vehicle pileup just before midnight has completely shut down the highway between the Napanee and Odessa exits. Provincial police warn the eastbound lanes will stay blocked off for hours while collision reconstruction teams investigate. There's no details on injuries or what triggered the crash. Drivers heading towards Kingston are being urged to avoid the area and detour along Highway 2. Finance Minister François-Philippe Champagne said, quote, "When the United States of America asked too much and offered too little, we made a choice. We chose Canada." His comments came in an announcement that Canada is hiking tariffs to 50% on some American products after the U.S. did the same on billions of dollars worth of Canadian exports on Saturday. The move will come into force September 8th. It's part of a list of nearly 900 U.S. products being tariffed. The latest trade escalation comes after the two countries failed to reach a new deal by a deadline imposed by U.S. President Donald Trump. Ontario's holding a multi-billion dollar ace card in the ongoing trade dispute. That's the message from Northumberland Peterborough South MPP David Piccini, who's taking a front row seat in Canada's tariff fight. The provincial Labour minister says the negotiations with the Americans are driving economic uncertainty.
3: My role is to make sure Ontario has the workforce to succeed in growing industries and to protect those industries. And I think we have to have a strong response to President Trump's latest attack on our economy.
1: Hear more from the one-on-one chat online at quintenews.com. Belleville police have laid charges against a Belleville woman after it was alleged rocks were thrown at a vehicle, shattering a car window.
4: Police responded to a call for service at around 2:23 p.m. on Monday. It was reported that a female had thrown rocks at a vehicle that had been parked at a residence before leaving the property. As a result, a window of the vehicle was smashed. Police also learned that the female was bound by release conditions, including a requirement to abide by the rules of that residence. As a result of the investigation, a 26-year-old Belleville woman was arrested and charged with mischief under $5,000 and four counts of failed to comply with probation order. She was released on an undertaking with a court date in September. Zach McGibbon, Quinte News.
1: Prince Edward County preparing to hand over the Wellington Town Hall to the newly formed Wellington Town Hall Stewardship Association to maintain the facility moving forward. Yesterday, council discussed a staff report about progress made by the association to prepare for taking on managing the historic property. The Stewardship Association has completed previous conditions to demonstrate that it can look after the building and has recommended council allow them to begin working on the process to transfer the site to the association. That motion was approved without debate. And Dolly Parton's publicist says the music star has died surrounded by loved ones after bravely fighting a brief battle with cancer. Parton passed away at the age of 80 in Nashville. In addition to being a musician and an actress, she was a generous philanthropist and successful businesswoman whose projects included a theme park in the Smoky Mountain foothills and an educational, nonprofit imagination library that gave free books to children. And that's news. Sports is brought to you by Prince Edward County Memorial Hospital Foundation. 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The Toronto Blue Jays now three games back of the final American League wildcard spot following a 5-3 loss to the Kansas City Royals last night. The two teams meeting again tonight at Rogers Centre. The Toronto Blue Jays now three games back of the final American League wildcard spot following a 5-3 loss to the Kansas City Royals last night. The two teams meeting again tonight at Rogers Centre. South Hastings baseball.

0: game four of the other semi tonight between Reed and Ewan's Pole Line. The Young Guns leading that series 2-1. In the WNBA tonight, the Toronto Tempo take on the Seattle Storm. Training camp continuing today and tomorrow for the Trenton Golden Hawks, with open practices running from 2 to 4 p.m. at the Duncan MacDonald Arena. The Belleville Senators have unveiled their promotional lineup for their 10th anniversary season in the Bay of Quinte. 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Mixed satellite weather. A mix of sun and cloud today, the high 24 degrees. There's some fog patches out there this morning, so take care on your drive. Mainly cloudy tonight, chance of showers, risk of a thunderstorm, the low 18. Cloudy tomorrow, chance of showers, maybe a thunderstorm, breezy and 24 the high. Sunshine and 23 for Friday and Saturday. Right now, it's 13. 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
3: Good morning. On the 401 eastbound, we're fully closed off from Palace Road to County Road 4 for a crash cleanup, and it's involving four transport trucks and a van. Other than that, we're doing well on the 401 through Belleville and Trenton. Highway 62 and 37 both look good. Highway 49, I'm not seeing any construction-related delays yet. 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With the latest traffic, I'm Antonia Altabonte.
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0: Jersey's best variety, Mix 97, Bruno Mars, and Risk It All. Jody Jenkins, Miriam Cercal, this is the Mix Morning Crew. Good morning.
1: Good morning.
0: 6:14 and a high of 24 expected, sun and cloud. It is currently 13. It's busy here this morning. I mean, we have an individual from the newsroom. Can't say his name because he's running for office. He's coming in here nonstop, updating our weather. We have a 401 closure that I want to report. A little bit of a, well, big problem. Multi-vehicle pileup happening just before midnight. Eastbound 401 near Napanee. First responders on scene. So we hope that everything is, you know, that everything's not too bad.
1: No one's seriously injured, but, and everything is A-okay.
0: But if you are traveling that way, make sure you might want to make alternate arrangements. So that's happening again. Highway 401 eastbound near Napanee. Keep it locked to the Mix 97 News Center for latest updates. We have lots of winning coming up this morning. Mix Morning Trivia, of course, happening just after 7 o'clock. A pair of day passes to the Picton Fair.
1: And after 8 o'clock, you can win a gift card to Staples, which is going to come pretty handy, especially getting ready back to school. And that will be with the game, Are You Smarter Than a Fifth Grader?
0: Yeah, Carla Brennan from RE/MAX Quiddy stepping up and providing that Staples gift card. Look, times are tough. You talk about the day passes to the Picton Fair, the Staples gift card. In this economy, having a couple extra bucks here and there, putting it back in your pocket,
1: it always helps.
0: Makes a big, big difference. 6:15, good morning.
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0: Woody's Best Variety Mix 97. Brian Adams featuring Melanie C and When You're Gone. 6:22, expecting a high of 24 today. Sun and cloud, it is 13. I'm Jody Jenkins. That's Miriam Sercal. This is the Mix Morning Crew. Thanks for waking up with us today. It is Wednesday, August the 26th. Right?
1: It sure is. And when you go out this morning on you're heading out to work, watch out for the fog. So I got into my car and boy, was it humid inside the vehicle. I have a little, like a duster kind of thing. And I had to wipe my windshield because it was all condensed and foggy. And yeah, not nice. Not nice way to start the morning.
0: That track featuring Melanie C ties nicely into a very sad thing that happened yesterday. Iconic performer, movies, television, music, obviously. Dolly Parton passing away. And the reason I mentioned Melanie C is because Dolly influenced so many female artists.
1: She sure did.
0: Like, look at Beyonce, Miley Cyrus. Like, I'm sure there, I would be remiss if I didn't say that I'm guessing most female musicians looked up to Dolly in some
1: Shania
0: capacity.
1: Shania Twain as well. Shania Twain, Sheryl Crow. She was the adopted godmother of Miley Cyrus. And Beyonce actually wanted Dolly Parton's blessings. So when she wanted to break out into the country business with her huge album, Cowboy Carter, of course, she got Dolly to give her the approval to rework the song Jolene. And yeah, she had Dolly Parton's stamp on it, and that's how she made her big break.
0: I mean, you look at us even here at Mix 97, our 925 contest literally named
1: after
0: Dolly Parton's 925 song.
1: Yeah, it's the movie that she wrote the song, she sang the song, and she starred in the movie.
0: Yeah, so it's a sad day, but you know, one that has so many memories when you think about it. And we're going to talk more about this in the 8 o'clock hour. We're going to play a classic Dolly Parton song, a duet. You might think you know who it is, who it's with, but we got a great Dolly Parton track coming up in the 8 o'clock hour. Plenty more, but her memory will, the influence of Dolly Parton will not be going anywhere anytime soon. 6:24, good morning.
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0: Good morning. A mix of sun and cloud with a high of 26 degrees today. Right now, it's 13. 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
0: Ottawa is boosting tariffs on U.S. steel and aluminum to 50% and hitting additional American goods in response to recent tariffs imposed on Canadian exports. Alongside the retaliation, the federal government announced a $7.5 billion aid package to help impacted businesses nationwide. At least 14 newborn babies have died after an air conditioning unit exploded into flames at a hospital nursery in Islamabad, Pakistan. Emergency crews managed to rescue only one infant alive. An investigation into the equipment failure is now underway. Prince Edward County Council has approved a heritage permit for a major three-story expansion at Wellington's Drake Devonshire Inn. The project will move forward with a minor amendment to add more windows, though councillors noted the county must streamline its approval timelines for future developments. The certified list of candidates out for Prince Edward County's municipal election, featuring a three-way mayoral race between Brad Nyman, Terry Short, and Ernie Margetson. Eight candidates are competing for two council seats in Bloomfield-Hallowell, while candidates in Wellington, Hillier, and South Marysburg have been acclaimed. Belleville police asking for the public's help to locate 51-year-old Michael, last seen riding a black bicycle southbound on Highway 62 toward Prince Edward County. He's described as a 6-foot-tall white male with shoulder-length blonde hair, wearing a black sweater, blue jeans, and carrying a yellow Giant Tiger bag. The Trenton Memorial Hospital Foundation Golf Classic raised more than $109,000 during its event at Oak Hills Golf Club in Stirling Rawdon. Featuring a helicopter golf ball drop and a hole-in-one, the tournament's proceeds will support the emergency department's Emerge Stronger campaign. And country music icon Dolly Parton has died at the age of 80 following a brief battle with cancer in Nashville. Renowned for her legendary music career, business ventures, and philanthropy, she leaves behind a lasting legacy that includes her beloved Imagination Library program. In sports, Toronto Blue Jays now three games back of the final AL wildcard spot following a 5-3 loss to the Kansas City Royals last night. The two teams meet again tonight. South Hastings Baseball League playoffs. The Rhino Lining Rockies defeated the Tandanega Cardinals 1-0 to take a 2-1 semifinal series lead. Tonight in the WNBA, the Toronto Tempo take on the Seattle Storm. Mix satellite weather. Kevin Williams' forecast calls for a sun-cloud mix today, a high of 26 degrees. Mostly cloudy tonight. There is a chance of showers and staying warm, the low 19. Cloudy with a chance of showers tomorrow, perhaps a thunderstorm. Breezy and up to 25 degrees. Sun and cloud in 23 on Friday, sunny in 23 Saturday. Right now, it's 13. 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

0: 637. It's Tame Impala and Dracula. Their music was actually featured on Spider-Man, Brand New Day. And because of the success they've seen, they're actually adding a bunch of tour dates to their European tour. So,
1: wow, looking forward to that one.
0: So there's the key, kids. If you're in music, get your songs featured on a large Marvel movie. Sounds pretty straightforward.
1: Or you could just try TikTok as well. I'm just saying, lots of artists as well have been going and getting their big break, right?
0: Yes, well, I guess so. Jody Jenkins, Miriam Sirkal, this is the Mix Morning Crew, and at this time, we'd like to welcome our good friend, Kevin Williams, with his weather update. Good morning, Kevin.
2: Hey there, Jody, Miriam, good morning to you both. We're picking up where yesterday left off. A nice day coming up today. The weather systems continue moving right along. A front arrives tomorrow. A couple of showers and rumbles expected with it, but it clears out in time, but it looks like a nice weekend. The call for today, early this morning as you're heading out, if you're heading out right now, there are a few patches of fog and mist out there, but they'll fade fast. We'll be left with a nice day today. Sunshine, some mixed cloud, the high up to 26. Moonlight this evening, but clouds return and thicken up overnight, low 19. Tomorrow, mostly cloudy, couple of showers, maybe some thunder, high 25. Friday, it's a mix of sun and cloud and a high of 23. Again, for today, aside from a little early day mist and fog, it's a nice day. Sun, some mixed cloud, a little warmer than recent days. The top temp, 26. Jody?
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0: Quinny's Best Variety, Mix 97. Sean Desmond, Jamie Fine, it's Body, 648, Jody Jenkins, Miriam Sirkal. You're waking up with the Mix Morning Crew. Good morning. It's nice to have you along. Much, much nicer today than it has been the last couple of days.
1: Oh, definitely. It's starting to feel like summer all over again. Thank goodness it's still here. Sunshine is back on today, which is great news. And we're having highs of 26, but with the humidity, it will make it feel like 30. So, yep, time to get some ice cream and a milkshake, I think.
0: A bunch of winning coming up here on the Mix. Mix Morning Trivia happening just after 7 o'clock. Miriam has one of the easiest questions set to ask you.
1: Don't say it like that,
0: Jody.
1: No, come on.
0: We're trying to make it easy. We don't want them to think too hard.
1: Well, it's not Jeopardy. Come on. That's not fair either.
0: So it is. We were just chatting about it off air. I think it's going to be set the lines on fire. We got winning with the back to school survival week. Back to school next week, Wednesday, which is so bizarre. A Wednesday. I know we've spoken about this.
1: And it's too early, in my opinion, too. It is too early.
0: When do you think they should go back?
1: After the second week of September.
0: Okay.
1: I mean, that's not unrealistic.
0: Well, I do know some educators. Maybe we can call and see what type of influence we can get. We could call a school trustee. Maybe we should get a school trustee on and have them discuss why they're going back like that.
1: So early. And it's not just me who's saying that. Lots of other moms have been saying it as well. A little bit earlier, even a week, it does make a difference.
0: So back to school survival week happening all this week. Your chance to win today. Carla Brennan from Remax Quinny has provided a Staples gift card. So we're excited to be able to give that away. That's going to be happening in the 8 o'clock hour. And, of course, the McClassic Cut. We're going to be chatting more about Dolly Parton. Sad day yesterday with her passing. And so much more. And Doug Stevenson is going to be joining us.
1: And I was going to say, do not forget Dr. Julie Galthorpe in the house today.
0: Well, you can't forget Dr.
1: She'll be joining us after 7:30. We are going back to school, and today we'll be discussing how to ease your child's anxiety before going back to school.
0: Quickly here, I was talking to a good friend of mine, Kevin from Tucker's in the Pier. We were chatting about live music yesterday, so he sent over some information. So, Kevin, thanks for sharing this. But we got some live music coming up at Tucker's this weekend. Bren Waite Band happening on Friday. Dean James on Saturday. That's at Tucker's. And then at the Pier, which is just down from our studios here, this Friday they've got 333, which is 90s nostalgia music. And on Saturday, Break the Night. It's a party band, 80s, 90s, and today. You know, back years ago when I used to, for those that don't know, I was here like 20 years ago, 23 years ago. We used to have a guy named Steve Fisher.
1: Okay.
0: I believe he's passed away, I think. But anyway, he's a great guy. And he used to do a live music report. And his sign-off line was always, if it's not live, it's dead.
1: Oh.
0: And he was just so into the live music scene. And I'd like to see us get back into doing more of that. Because our live music scene here in the community is thriving.
1: It sure is. I look up at the calendar any given night. There's always a local band doing lots of entertainment for the community. So, yeah, you're right. Bang on.
0: Yeah. So if you want to be featured, if you have a live act, you're a musician, you want to be featured, don't be afraid to drop us an email. You can send one to me at Jenkins, J-E-N-K-I-N-S, at mix97.com.
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0: Yes. Or you can copy us both on it. So we both are in the loop when it comes to live music. 6:51, good morning.
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1: Good morning. A sun-clad mix today, looking to reach a high of 26 degrees. We're halfway there. It's 13. I'm Eleni Cameron with your Mix 97 news update. 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
1: Highway 401 is closed near Napanee following a serious overnight collision. Just before midnight, emergency responders were called to the eastbound lanes between Napanee and Odessa. Officials say the crash involved multiple vehicles and the roadway is expected to be closed for several more hours. Detour routes are in place at Palliss Road. Canada issuing a series of retaliatory tariffs on U.S. imports starting September 8th. It's in response to the 50% tariffs the Trump administration has imposed on Canadian goods coming into the U.S. Canadian officials say they were offered a deal from the U.S., but it wasn't fair. Ontario Premier Doug Ford told ABC News the auto industry would be hurt the most by tariffs and urges the U.S. to come back to the negotiating table.
3: He's treating us worse than the communist China. And I just want to make sure that we have a fair deal for both sides, because right now it's hurting American workers and it's hurting Canadian workers. We're the number one customer in the world to the U.S.
1: Canada's tariffs, depending on the good, could be as high as 50%. Belleville Mayor Neil Ellis is responding to business community concerns over proposed changes to local industrial development charges amid trade and tariff pressures. While a city study outlines potential cuts to residential rates, it also proposes charges for non-residential developments. Mayor Ellis says he's working with city staff to address feedback and ensure Belleville's industrial sector remains competitive. An assault charge laid against a Belleville man. Belleville police responded to a residence in the city's East End regarding a disturbance. When police arrived, it was reported a verbal altercation escalated when a male choked another male and struck his head against a bathtub. As a result of the investigation, a 31-year-old Belleville man was arrested and charged with assault. Prince Edward County taking some time for extra consultation before moving forward with a project to put pickleball courts in Delhi Park in Picton. Alan Michael Steele reports.
4: During Tuesday's council meeting, Councillor Brad Nyman put in a motion to have an additional stakeholder meeting regarding a project to install a set of 6 pickleball courts in Delhi Park. While discussing the motion, Councillor Nyman said that there were stakeholders in the park and the proposed courts that had not been included in the process prior to this point, and that they should have a chance to have their voices heard. Councillor Phil St. Jean put forward an amendment to specify that the additional process would focus on promoting synergy and good relations among the organizations using the park. The amendment was passed, and the main motion passed as amended. For Quinty News, I'm Alan Michael Steele.
1: And Dolly Parton's publicist has revealed the cause of the beloved music star's death. Marcel Perisseau says Parton bravely fought a brief battle with cancer before passing away at the age of 80 in Nashville. Parton wrote hundreds of songs, including classics like Jolene, Coat of Many Colors, and I Will Always Love You, that totaled more than 100 million in worldwide sales. Parton is the third most nominated woman in Grammy history, only behind Beyoncé and Taylor Swift. And that's news. 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The Toronto Blue Jays lost 5-3 to the hottest team in baseball, the Kansas City Royals. They're back at it in Toronto for Game 2 tonight. The Jays are 3 games back of that final AL wildcard spot. Tonight in the WNBA, the Toronto Tempo take on the Seattle Storm. Turning to hockey, the Belleville Senators have unveiled their promotional lineup for their 10th anniversary season in the Bay of Quinte. Single game tickets go on. Full details now up at Quinte News Online. Down the road, training camp rolls on today and tomorrow for the Trenton Golden Hawks, with open practices running from 2 to 4 p.m. at the Duncan McDonald Arena. Meanwhile, the Wellington Duke

0: Jacob Panetta announced three new additions, defenseman Galen O'Shea and Gavin Godick, alongside 19-year-old forward Kazen Bates, acquired from the Georgetown Raiders. On the local diamond in South Hastings Baseball League semifinals, A.J. Burlington drove in the game's only run as the Rhino Lining Rockies edged the Tandanega Cardinals 1-0 to take a 2-1 series lead. Tonight, the Reed Young Guns look to build on their 2-1 series lead against Ewan's Pole Line.
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0: 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Sun and cloud today, a high of 26 degrees. Tonight, mostly cloudy, chance of showers, the low 19. Tomorrow, cloud, chance of showers. Kevin Williams says there could be a thunderstorm too. Breezy, the high 25. A mix of sun and cloud again Friday, and a high of 23 degrees, sunny and 23 on Saturday. It's currently 13. 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
5: On the 401 eastbound, we're still fully closed off from Palace Road to County Road 4. We're dealing with a big crash cleanup. Other than that, the 401 is doing well through Belleville and Trenton in both directions. Highway 62 and 37 are also clear, and Highway 49. I'm not seeing any construction-related delays yet. It's a smooth sail so far. Whitewater Beer Spa brings a Nordic spa experience to the Ottawa River with access to hot tubs, saunas, river and pool dips, a sandy beach, campfires, and cozy cabins for those staying overnight. Detox, retox, recover, whitewaterbeerspa.ca. And that's the latest traffic of Antonia Altabonte.
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0: Quiddy's best variety, Mix 97, One Direction. And that's what makes you beautiful. It's 12 minutes after 7. Of course, Harry Styles, part of One Direction. And every time I think of Harry Styles lately, I don't know if you saw this, Miriam, but he was on SNL guest host recently, did a great impression of comedian Sebastian Maniscalco.
1: Oh, no, I must have missed that episode. Oh, I really find Sebastian, I have a hard time saying his last name, but yeah, I call him Sebastian. He's the kind of guy who makes observational comedy.
0: Yes.
1: So yeah, really funny guy. Check him out.
0: Yeah, no, SNL's got a bunch of good guys and girls that do amazing impressions. The other one I like, I can't think of the guy's name, but he does Tucker Carlson.
1: Ooh.
0: Oh my gosh.
1: Okay, I gotta look at that one.
0: You gotta watch that one, because he's always like, you know, what are we doing? What's the goal now? Anyway, I don't know how many Tucker Carlson fans we have, but anyway. Jody Jenkins, Miriam Sirkal, it's the Mix Morning Crew. Thanks for waking up with us. Mix Morning Trivia, your chance to win a pair of day passes to the Picton Fair happening on September 11th to 13th. 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And look, put some more money back in your pocket. 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This is your opportunity to go and enjoy the Picton Fair and save money while doing it. Miriam has a good question.
1: It's a question today paying tribute to Dolly Parton. And Dolly had her very own theme park in Tennessee. 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What is the name of Dolly's theme park in Tennessee? 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
0: 716 Mixed Morning Crew. Jody Jenkins, Miriam Sirkal. The question today was, Dolly Parton had her own theme park that was very, very well attended over the years.
1: Over 3 million people visited each year. And congratulations to Melissa Howard, Well, listen, you, that it was indeed Dollywood. That's the theme park in Tennessee.
0: Pair of passes for the Picton Fair coming your way, Melissa. And what was her favorite song she shared? Islands in the Stream
1: with Kenny Rogers.
0: In the 8 o'clock hour, Melissa, we're going to play that and chat a little bit more about Dolly Parton's impact in the world of music. Harry Styles on Mix 97.

0: Goody's Best Variety, Mix 97. Jody Jenkins, Miriam Sirkal. It's the Mix Morning Crew. Thanks for waking up with us. 20 minutes after 7. And before we get into the celebrity dirt, the dirt sheets, got to give a shout out to Kyle on his way to work at Gleaners. Couple things with Kyle, actually. I know Kyle.
1: Mm-hmm.
0: He has a dog. They actually named the dog Dolly after
1: Dolly Parton.
0: Dolly Parton. So that's kind of an interesting story. He sent a text over letting me know that. Kyle working at Gleaners. I work at Gleaners as well. And next month, Hunger Action Month begins across the province, across the country, I believe. So we're going to be talking about that. We're going to have Kyle in and chat about that. Thanks, Kyle.
1: Thank you for all your hard work. Now, moving on to Hollywood entertainment, starting off with global icon and humanitarian Dolly Parton. She was known to the world as singer-songwriter, philanthropist, actress, and playwright, as well as an author, died in Nashville yesterday after a brief battle with cancer. She was 80 years old, and Dolly's fans can pay tribute on social media by tagging at Dolly Parton or also leave a message at dollyparton.com. Ryan Gosling's production company is now working on a new Flintstones movie, and it will follow a grown-up Bam Bam Rubble. Tom Selleck will also be making a TV comeback as a guest star in an untitled Apple TV show starring Elizabeth Banks and Ted Danson. And finally, Barry Manilow is taking a break from touring after completing 29 shows in 68 days this summer. And he said he was pushing a little too hard during his last set of the shows. Moving on now to birthdays, brought to you by Mary Brown's Canadian Chickens, Canadian Farmers. And today, on the 26th of August, happy birthday to Stephanie Jordan, turning 38. All the best, Stephanie. That's lots of love from Dad and Francis. And celebrity sharing your birthday today, Macaulay Culkin and Chris Pine. They're both turning 46 today, as well as comedian Melissa McCarthy. She's 56. Our birthday winner with Mary Brown's Canadian Chickens, Canadian Farmers is Stephanie Jordan. All the best, Stephanie. And you can also be a winner with Mary Brown's. Just send us a birthday note on the morning show. That's on the mix97.com, brought to you by Once Upon a Child in Belleville.
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1: Waking up today, you'll have a bit of fog, warming up later to 26 and partly cloudy. And tonight, chance of showers and going down to 19. And tomorrow, could see some rain in the morning and highs of 25. Right now, it's 14 degrees. And that's your latest weather update for 10 Fitness in Trenton.
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0: Good morning. A sun cloud mix and a high of 26 today. Right now, it's 14. I'm Eleni Cameron with your Mix 97 News Update, brought to you by orthodontist Dr. Julianne Peterson. 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
0: Detours off Highway 401 eastbound near Napanee this morning. A multi-vehicle pileup just before midnight has completely shut down the highway between the Napanee and Odessa exits. A closure expected to last for several more hours. No other details have been released. Prime Minister Mark Carney is stressing a Team Canada trade approach in calls with federal opposition leaders. His comments come as Ottawa announced new retaliatory tariffs on a range of U.S. goods and hiked existing duties on steel and aluminum to 50%. They also unveiled a $7.5 billion support package for businesses affected by the U.S. duties or counter tariffs. Prince Edward County Council has approved a heritage permit for a major three-story expansion at Wellington's Drake Devonshire Inn. The project will move forward with a minor amendment to add more windows, though councillors noted the county must streamline its approval timelines for future developments. And council and the county taking some time for extra consultation before moving forward with a project to put pickleball courts in Delhi Park in Picton. Councillor Brad Nyman put in a motion to have an additional stakeholder meeting regarding the project to install a set of six courts, saying that there were stakeholders in the park and the proposed courts who had not been included in the process prior to this point. A 31-year-old Belleville man charged with assault following a domestic disturbance at an East End residence Monday. Police say a verbal argument escalated into violence when the suspect choked another man and struck his head against a bathtub. A 26-year-old local woman facing charges after allegedly throwing rocks at a parked vehicle and shattering a window Monday afternoon. Belleville police say she was also violating existing release and probation conditions, leading to charges of mischief and four counts of failing to comply. The Trenton Memorial Hospital Foundation Golf Classic raised more than $109,000 during its event at Oak Hills Golf Club in Stirling Rawdon. Featuring a helicopter golf ball drop and a hole-in-one, the tournament's proceeds will support the emergency department's Emerge Stronger campaign. In sports, Toronto Blue Jays now three games back of the final AL wildcard spot following a 5-3 loss to the Kansas City Royals last night. The two teams meet again tonight. South Hastings Baseball League playoffs. The Rhino Lining Rockies defeated the Tiendanega Cardinals 1-0 to take a 2-1 semifinal series lead. Tonight in the WNBA, the Toronto Tempo take on the Seattle Storm. Mixed satellite weather. We've had a little bit of fog this morning, but it will lift. We'll get a mix of sun and cloud and a high of 26 degrees. Mostly cloudy tonight, a chance of showers, the low 19. Tomorrow, cloudy, chance of showers, perhaps a thunderstorm, 25 the high, and it'll be a little windy. Sun cloud mix and 23 on Friday, sunny and 23 degrees for Saturday. Right now, it's 14. 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
4: Time now for the Montana's 925 contest. 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

0: Quiddy's Best Variety, Mix 97, Talk and Time Machine. 7:37, good morning. Jody Jenkins, Miriam Sercal, it's the Mix Morning Crew, and of course our 9-2-5 winner with Montana's today.
1: Congratulations to Lori Anderson. Congratulations, Lori, you're a winner with Montana's.
0: And of course now we get to welcome a good friend of the show, Mr. Kevin Williams, with a weather update for Upper Canada Waterproofing. 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Good morning, Kevin.
2: Hi, Jody. Miriam, good morning. How's everybody doing today?
1: Good morning.
0: We're doing great. We're doing fantastic.
2: Great.
0: It looks a lot nicer out, so I'm sure you have some good news.
2: Yeah, I do. We have a winner of a Wednesday waiting in the wings weather-wise, guys. Picking up where yesterday left off. Chance to continue drying out. But the next front, it's already on the docket for tomorrow. Going to bring us a couple of showers, maybe some thunder. Hopefully the skies will clear enough behind it, and I think they will, to afford us a view of tomorrow night's nearly full lunar eclipse. It'll be peaking at around midnight tomorrow night, so look for that. And then behind the front, the skies will indeed clear enough for what I think is going to be a pretty nice weekend. So I do have some pretty good news. So the call for today, sunshine, some mixed cloud cover, low humidity, and turning a little warmer than recent days, high 26. We'll have some moonlight this evening, but clouds will build in overnight. We're down to 19. Tomorrow it's mostly cloudy, a couple of showers, maybe some thunder, the high 25. Then it's a mix of sun and cloud on Friday with a high of 23. We're keeping our eyes on the tropics. There is a system off the coast of Africa that some many days from now may develop. If it were to be given a name, the next name up on the docket in the Atlantic is Dolly. Back to you guys.
0: 7:39. Thanks so much, Kevin. We'll talk to you tomorrow. Good morning.
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0: Quiddy's Best Variety Mix, 97, Jesse J, and Price Tag. 7:46, good morning. You're waking up with the Mixed Morning Crew, Jody Jenkins, Miriam Sercal, and we're proud to have back in the studio, as she always is, Dr. Julie Gowthorpe. And Julie, today we're going to be chatting about a very important topic, kids going back to school, dealing with anxiety. Can you maybe give us a little bit of a tease as to what's going to be happening?
1: Absolutely. This morning we're talking about how one shift in thought can help kids move from the anxiety that comes with trying to protect that uncertainty that comes with going back to school to trusting that they can handle what comes next.
0: All right, we're going to get more in depth after Shaboozey and a bar song on Mix 97.

0: 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Jody Jenkins, Miriam Sirkal. It's the Mixed Morning Crew. Sun and cloud today. Sun's already out, which is lovely. Expecting a high of 24. So it's going to be a beautiful one. Dr. Julie Galthorpe in studio. You heard her earlier talking about schools and anxiety. And it is, of course, that time of year. And back to school can bring a lot of mixed emotions. Some kids are excited. Some are nervous. A lot of them probably feeling both at the same time. So, Julie, how do we help kids shift from fearing the uncertainty to looking forward to new experiences?
1: Well, Jody, let's start with where anxiety is coming from. So generally, when we talk about kids, actually adults as well, it comes from the question, what if something goes wrong? And that can hang over kids, adults, like a dark cloud. So whether with children or adult clients, I try to get them to shift from questioning with curiosity. Sometimes, like, I wonder what might happen instead of what's going to go wrong. It's a huge shift and it's incredibly powerful.
2: I see, Julie. So when you talk about using curiosity, let's say, as a way to offset some of that anxiety, this is what you mean. But how does that work?
1: Well, anxiety and curiosity begin in a very similar place, that of uncertainty. So all of you listening, think about what uncertainty feels like for you. We don't know exactly what is going to happen. The difference is what the brain does with that uncertainty. So anxiety tends to fill in the unknown with threat. So what if I don't know anyone? What if my teacher is mean? Not that there's any mean teachers out there, of course. What if I get lost? Curiosity, it keeps that space more open. It says, you know, I wonder who's going to be in my class. I wonder what my teacher will be like. I wonder what I will discover that I can handle if I step outside of this comfort zone. So we are not pretending as parents that everything will go perfect. We are instead helping the child stop treating every unknown as an alarm or a warning sign.
0: So is the ultimate goal then to just make kids less anxious before school starts?
1: Yeah, I would say the goal is not to eliminate anxiety. A certain amount of anxiety around a new school year is very normal. And I was talking to someone who's a highly performing person. And what they said was, you know, I embrace that flutter, that anxiety, because it makes me know that I'm tuned in. We want our kids to harness this instead of fearing it. So a new teacher, new classroom, new schedule in high schools, changing friendships. There are a lot of unknowns for people. The more important goal is helping students develop confidence that they can experience anxiety and still cope or even perform better. So we want them to learn, I can feel nervous and still walk through the school doors. This is much more useful than trying to convince them they should not feel nervous in the first place.
0: Miriam?
2: Oh, yeah. I was just thinking, well, it does sound really simple, but then I'm just like, as a parent, when your child says, you know, so what happens if nobody talks to me? And then your instinct is probably to say, well, of course people will talk to you. No, don't worry about it.
1: Yeah, right? Absolutely. Because parents want to make their child feel better. We all think of your child falling down. You want to help them. You want them to get rid of that pain immediately. The same goes with distress. The problem is that reassurance can sometimes give immediate relief without helping your child build tolerance for uncertainty. We have to get more comfortable with uncertainty. So if I say to my child, don't worry, you will definitely make friends, the child's going to feel better for a few minutes, but then their brain has not learned, I can handle this without knowing.
0: 7:53, we're going to be back with more from Dr. Julie Galthorpe after these.
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0: Julie Galthorpe in studio as we continue to talk about back to school and anxiety.
1: And before we wrap things up, Julie, I'd just like to know if you have any tips for parents if they can do anything before school starts to help reduce that sense of the unknown when it comes with their children.
2: Sure. Familiarity. Anxiety tends to grow when everything feels unpredictable, so make the things you can know more familiar. Walk by the school, talk through the morning routine, figure out the bus stop, help the child learn how to pack the backpack for the end of the day on their own. For younger children, opening lunch containers or putting things back in their bag. Sometimes what looks like a major emotional issue can actually be a child thinking, I am scared, I will not be able to open my yogurt and everyone will notice. Kind of like me with Gatorade, you know. Mm. But yeah, small practical preparation can create a surprising amount of confidence.
0: And finally, Julie, thanks so much for being here. You have a book out. How can people get the book? How can they get in touch?
2: Oh, they can look us up at galthorpetherapist.com, and you can get the book through either Indigo, Shopping Canadian, Amazon, Heal Childhood Trauma, The Self-Nurturing Approach to Better Adult Relationships.
0: All right, Dr. Julie Galthorpe, we'll see you next week. It's 8 o'clock time now for Alana Cameron from the Mix 97 News Center.
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4: Good morning. Sitting at 14 degrees, headed to a high of 26 with a mix of sun and cloud. I'm Elena Cameron with your Mix 97 news update. 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
4: Finance Minister François-Philippe Champagne said, quote, when the United States of America asked too much and offered too little, we made a choice. We chose Canada. His comments came in an announcement that Canada is hiking tariffs to 50% on some American products after the U.S. did the same on billions of dollars worth of Canadian exports on Saturday. The move will come into force September 8th. It's part of a list of nearly 900 U.S. products being tariffed. The latest trade escalation comes after the two countries failed to reach a new deal by a deadline imposed by U.S. President Donald Trump. Ontario's holding a multi-billion dollar ace card in the ongoing trade dispute. That's the message from Northumberland Peterborough South MPP David Piccini, who's taking a front row seat in Canada's tariff fight. The provincial Labour minister says the negotiations with the Americans are driving economic uncertainty.
8: My role is to make sure Ontario has the workforce to succeed in growing industries and to protect those industries. And I think we have to have a strong response to President Trump's latest attack on our economy.
4: Hear more from the one-on-one chat online at quintenews.com. Belleville police have laid charges against a Belleville woman after it was alleged rocks were thrown at a vehicle, shattering a car window.
9: Police responded to a call for service at around 2:23 p.m. on Monday. It was reported that a female had thrown rocks at a vehicle that had been parked at a residence before leaving the property. As a result, a window of the vehicle was smashed. Police also learned that the female was bound by release conditions, including a requirement to abide by the rules of that residence. As a result of the investigation, a 26-year-old Belleville woman was arrested and charged with mischief under $5,000 and four counts of failed to comply with probation order. She was released on an undertaking with a court date in September. Zach McGibbon, Quinte News.
4: Prince Edward County preparing to hand over the Wellington Town Hall to the newly formed Wellington Town Hall Stewardship Association to maintain the facility moving forward. Yesterday, council discussed a staff report about progress made by the association to prepare for taking on managing the historic property. The Stewardship Association has completed previous conditions to demonstrate that it can look after the building and has recommended council allow them to begin working on the process to transfer the site to the association. That motion was approved without debate. And Dolly Parton's publicist says the music star has died surrounded by loved ones after bravely fighting a brief battle with cancer. Parton passed away at the age of 80 in Nashville. In addition to being a musician and an actress, she was a generous philanthropist and successful businesswoman whose projects included a theme park in the Smoky Mountain foothills and an educational, nonprofit imagination library that gave free books to children. And that's news. 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The Toronto Blue Jays lost 5-3 to the hottest team in baseball, the Kansas City Royals. They're back at it in Toronto for Game 2 tonight. The Jays are three games back of that final AL wildcard spot. Tonight in the WNBA, the Toronto Tempo take on the Seattle Storm. Turning to hockey, the Belleville Senators have unveiled their promotional lineup for their 10th anniversary season in the Bay of Quinte. Single-game tickets go on sale this Friday at 10 a.m. The home opener is set for Friday, October 2nd against the Hamilton Hammers. Fan-favorite theme nights like the Teddy Bear Toss, Military Appreciation Game, and Bell Vegas Night all back on the slate. Full details now up at Quinte News Online. 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Full details now up at Quinte News Online. 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

0: run as the Rhino Lining Rockies edged the Tandanega Cardinals 1-0 to take a 2-1 series lead. Tonight, the Reed Young Guns look to build on their 2-1 series lead against Ewan's Pole Line.
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0: 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Sun and cloud today, a high of 26 degrees. Tonight, mostly cloudy. Chance of showers, the low 19. Tomorrow, cloud, chance of showers. Kevin Williams says there could be a thunderstorm too. Breezy, the high 25. A mix of sun and cloud again Friday, and a high of 23 degrees. Sunny and 23 on Saturday. It's currently 14. 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
4: Keep in mind the 401 eastbound is fully closed off from Palace to County Road 4 due to a crash cleanup, and you will find heavy delays. Other than that, we're still doing well on the 401 heading through Belleville or Trenton. Highway 62 and 37 both look good. Highway 49 is also starting to get construction-related volume in between County Road 15 and Bethesda Road, but it's nothing major that would slow you down yet. Whitewater Beer Spa brings a Nordic spa experience to the Ottawa River with access to hot tubs, saunas, river and pool dips, a sandy beach, campfires, and cozy cabins for those staying overnight. Detox, retox, recover, whitewaterbeerspa.ca. With the latest traffic, I'm Antonia Altabonte.
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0: Woody's Best Variety Mix 97, Hoobastank. And the reason today's McClassic cut, of course, we have a winner with McDonald's. I did play that song. I picked it for a reason.
1: The reason?
0: Wow, I didn't even know that I did that. A good friend of mine, Ty Thompson, we were chatting about music. I was like, I got to come up with a McClassic cut for tomorrow. He's like, what about Hoobastank? That's a good one.
1: It is. Yeah. That's a oldie but goodie. And congratulations to Kevin Baker calling in from Belleville this morning. Congratulations, Kevin. You won dinner for four with McDonald's.
0: Jody Jenkins, Miriam Sercal. It's the Mix Morning Crew. Thanks for waking up with us today. Wednesday, August 26th. Sun and cloud. A high of 24 expected. And I think we're hovering around 14, 15 right now. We have a special guest. This guy is like full of charisma, full of personality. I wonder what he puts in his coffee in the morning. Doug Stevenson from the Bay of Quinte Regional Marketing Board. Doug, it's been a while since you've been on the air. I remember hearing you call in all the time.
2: Yeah, well, thank you, first of all, for the intro. And this is actually the first year in a decade that we didn't do the weekly call-ins.
0: Come on.
2: I know.
0: No way.
2: Isn't that something?
0: No way.
1: It really is. Well, we really missed you. What is happening and what can we look forward to, Doug, in the coming weeks?
2: Well, you know, Jody teased out a beautiful weather day. He should be a weatherman, too, not just a radio personality, Miriam. But it gives us a bit of flavor for the last couple of days. And our neighbors are already back to school at the Francophone school near the base, but everybody else is going back in the next few weeks. So you can fit a few things in. Let's not forget, here at the Bay of Quinte region, we tout ourselves as Ontario's best outdoor destination. And that's because we've got a ton of outdoor stuff to do, especially in these last weeks of summer. Golf. I know Jody Jenkins knows a few things about that. Fall golf in this region is next level, especially once the leaves start to turn and we get quite a few people coming in to play golf through the fall. Let's not forget we got a couple of beautiful beaches here. You can get in one more weekend, hiking, boating. Have either of you been on the Napanee River tour?
1: No, I have not.
0: No,
1: well, not yet anyway.
0: I've heard good things about it though.
2: It's awesome. They've done a terrific job with it. It's out of the Waterfront River Pub in Napanee. It's about an hour and a half. You go up the Napanee River. You can have food and drink on there, and then you come back. It's super beautiful, serene. It's worth doing if you've never done that. Cycling, fishing is a huge one. We just had Ontario fishing personality Ashley Ray here.
0: Yep.
2: If you check out our Instagram, she just did a reel that we collaborated on with her. She was here fishing. I think she's out and about on a boat, but you can also do shore fishing here. And then the other thing that becomes beautiful over the next couple of weeks is the agritourism. Apple picking, corn mazes are going to be in full effect as we head towards Halloween. So there's still a lot to hit up, even your local patio.
0: Yeah, it's so much to do. And, of course, with kids going back to school, there's no shortage of a last-minute, you know, little vacation, mini vacation, staycation right here in the Quinte region. So we appreciate that update. I'm sure there's lots coming up in September as well, Doug. We got to get going. But many people wouldn't know this, and I don't know if you share it out there much, but I believe you dabble in drums, playing the drums and music, correct?
2: That's correct.
0: Yes. Do you have any? We were talking about live music earlier, and it reminded me that we have Doug coming on. Do you have any gigs coming up? Because the last time I saw you performing was actually at my golf event a couple of years ago alongside Trevor Norris and Victor Cooper. I don't remember what the band name was called. We had a name for it.
2: I think we might have just been the Victor Cooper Band. That's how original we were. No, nothing coming up. But I do have to shout out Victor Cooper, who keeps hitting patios all the time. And September 25th to 27th, that's your music weekend. Porch Fest.
0: Yes.
2: Guitars and Cars in Napanee. The weekend before that, beautiful View Music Festival in Belleville. There's a lot of great music coming up in this region through September.
0: No shortage of things to do. Doug, thanks so much for joining us, and we will definitely get you back on in the months to come. Enjoy the rest of your day.
2: I love it. You too. BayQuinte.ca/events for more.
0: 8:17. Good morning.
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0: one of my favorite Dolly Parton songs. Of course, it's a duet with Kenny Rogers, Islands in the Stream, 825. Jody Jenkins, Miriam Sirkal, it's the Mixed Morning Crew. And again, Dolly Parton passing away yesterday at the age of 80. So influential in music across the board, especially with performers, women performers, female performers. You know, you look at people like Beyonce, Miley Cyrus, Shania Twain. We were talking about this earlier. Mm-hmm. You know, the list goes on, and you would be hard-pressed to find a female artist that didn't look to Dolly as an inspiration.
1: Oh, she definitely touched many people's lives, and tributes are pouring in, well, since yesterday afternoon and well into today, from country music stars to Hollywood and beyond. Reba McEntire as well, one of the celebrities. She called Dolly her buddy. Jane Fonda, her co-star from 9 to 5. Taylor Swift, Paul McCartney, Oprah Winfrey, Sheryl Crow. They all said that Dolly wasn't just a legacy in the music business, but, you know, she made a huge impact with her philanthropy, especially with her Imagination Library that came to Canada over 20 years ago. And since then, it's distributed more than 3 million books throughout the country through more than 400 local program partners.
0: Absolutely. And she really did cross the spectrum in terms of, you know, a crossover artist, movies, TV, and of course, music. And she was ahead of her time, trailblazer.
1: And she had a great sense of personality. I was just telling you off air, Jody, that Dolly once entered a Dolly Parton lookalike contest and she lost, and she was just over the moon, and she found it hilarious.
0: That's unbelievable. Dolly Parton passing away, age of 80 years old. Rest in peace, Dolly.
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0: Brains. Good morning. A mix of sun and cloud through the day, the high about 26 degrees. We're currently sitting at 14. I'm Eleni Cameron with your Mix 97 News Update. 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
0: A multi-vehicle collision overnight on Highway 401 eastbound near Napanee has shut down the highway. The eastbound lanes are closed between the Napanee and Odessa exits and could remain so for several more hours. No details on the collision have been released. Ottawa is boosting tariffs on U.S. steel and aluminum to 50% and hitting additional American goods in response to recent tariffs imposed on Canadian exports. Alongside the retaliation, the federal government announced a $7.5 billion aid package to help impacted businesses nationwide. At least 14 newborn babies have died after an air conditioning unit exploded into flames at a hospital nursery in Islamabad, Pakistan. Emergency crews managed to rescue only one infant alive. An investigation into the equipment failure is now underway. Prince Edward County Council has approved a heritage permit for a major three-story expansion at Wellington's Drake Devonshire Inn. The project will move forward with a minor amendment to add more windows, though councillors noted the county must streamline its approval timelines for future developments. The certified list of candidates out for Prince Edward County's municipal election, featuring a three-way mayoral race between Brad Nyman, Terry Short, and Ernie Margetson. Eight candidates are competing for two council seats in Bloomfield-Hallowell, while candidates in Wellington, Hillier, and South Marysburg have been acclaimed. The Trenton Memorial Hospital Foundation Golf Classic raised more than $109,000 during its event at Oak Hills Golf Club in Sterling Rodden. Featuring a helicopter golf ball drop and a hole-in-one, the tournament's proceeds will support the emergency department's Emerge Stronger campaign. And country music icon Dolly Parton has died at the age of 80 following a brief battle with cancer in Nashville. Renowned for her legendary music career, business ventures, and philanthropy, she leaves behind a lasting legacy that includes her beloved Imagination Library program. In sports, Toronto Blue Jays now three games back of the final AL wildcard spot following a 5-3 loss to the Kansas City Royals last night. The two teams meet again tonight. South Hastings Baseball League playoffs, the Rhino Lining Rockies defeated the Tandanega Cardinals 1-0 to take a 2-1 semifinal series lead. Tonight in the WNBA, the Toronto Tempo take on the Seattle Storm. Mix satellite weather. Kevin Williams forecast calls for a sun cloud mix today, a high of 26 degrees. Mostly cloudy tonight, there is a chance of showers and staying warm, the low 19. Cloudy with a chance of showers tomorrow, perhaps a thunderstorm, breezy and up to 25 degrees. Sun and cloud and 23 on Friday, sunny and 23 Saturday. Right now, it's 15 degrees. 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

0: Quinny's Best Variety, Mix 97. It's Alex Sampson and Misery. 8:38, high of 24 expected, sun and cloud, and we're seeing that already. Currently 15 at our studios overlooking the beautiful Bay of Quinte, not to be confused with the Bay of America.
1: Oh, come on. You had to put that in there.
0: Trump's talking about that stuff. Bay of America, Lake America. What's next?
1: Well, if he wants to call the Bay of America on his side, okay, you go ahead. But you can't touch it over here.
0: No. Jody Jenkins, Miriam Sirkal. It is the Mixed Morning Crew. Thanks for waking up with us this morning. It's time now for your chance to win with our Back to School Survival Week extravaganza. Today we have a Staples gift card courtesy of Carla Brennan at Quinte Remax or Remax Quinte. I know Carla. I'm also a realtor. I don't know if I mentioned that.
1: Several times.
0: Carla, excellent work in the real estate world. So We're happy to have her support. And here's the question. Smarter than a fifth grader. 613-962-9700. If you know the answer, we're gonna go right to the phones once we have this. What is the main ingredient in guacamole?
1: Oh, okay. I know this one. It's
0: 613-962-9700. Okay, phone lines are lighting up.
1: Mm-hmm.
0: Good morning, Mix 97. Who's this?
2: Andrea Hale.
0: Andrea, do you know the answer to what is the main ingredient in guacamole?
2: Avocado.
1: Sure is. Congratulations,
0: all right,
1: Andrea.
0: Congratulations, Andrea. You've won a Staples gift card courtesy of Carla Brennan at Remax Quinte. Where are you headed? What are you up to today?
2: I am babysitting my granddaughter today.
0: Excellent. Are you going to enjoy some outdoors time today or just stay inside?
2: Outside.
0: All right. Andrea, hold the line. Miriam's going to get a bunch of info from you, but thanks for playing along, and we wish you all the best with your granddaughter today.
2: Thank you.
0: All right, so there you go, Andrea. And, congratulations.
1: Congratulations.
0: To her. Get her info and go from there. More winning on the way tomorrow as we give away. Got to check my info here. Oh, yes. A coffee and smoothie gift card courtesy of Tropical Blends. 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
1: 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I'm Dr. Julie Galthorpe with In the Moment. Minimalism, a term often associated with home design and decluttering, encompasses much more when it comes to a lifestyle change that benefits mental health. Minimalism is a lifestyle practice that commits to identifying what truly matters and having the courage to let the rest go. By removing unnecessary distractions, we free up our time and energy to focus on the things that bring us true fulfillment. In essence, minimalism embraces the principle that less is more. Simplifying our lives is the core of minimalism. It's about reducing the number of possessions we have and shifting our focus to what truly matters. We declutter not only our physical spaces, but also our minds. Minimalism encourages us to seek connection, love, kindness, and a deep appreciation for nature. It's about having as little evidence of our presence as possible instead of making a big mark on the earth. Research indicates that minimalism is associated with reduced stress levels and improved well-being. So, how can we start embracing a minimalist lifestyle? Ask yourself what you're holding on to, things that no longer serve you. Challenge the attachment of emotional value to objects. Clear clutter and reduce consumption of material goods. 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
0: Tomorrow morning, welcoming the first Canadian Idol, Ryan Malcolm is going to join us. So I'm excited about that. Miriam, enjoy the rest of your day. I'll be heading to MFRC right now for a quick little meeting, but have a good one.
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1: Good morning. Sun Cloud Mix and 26 degrees today. Right now, it's 15. I'm Eleni Cameron with your Mix 97 news update. 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Highway 37, 10 minutes north of the 401.
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2: 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Highway 37, 10 minutes north of the 401.
1: Highway 401 eastbound at Napanee has reopened following a multi-vehicle collision overnight. Emergency crews responded just before midnight, and the highway was closed from Palace Road in Napanee to County Road 4 in Odessa. Again, it has since reopened. Police have not released any details about the collision. Prime Minister Mark Carney is stressing a Team Canada trade approach in calls with federal opposition leaders. His comments come as Ottawa announced new retaliatory tariffs on a range of U.S. goods and hiked existing duties on steel and aluminum to 50%. They also unveiled a $7.5 billion support package for businesses affected by the U.S. duties or counter tariffs. Prince Edward County Council has approved a heritage permit for a major three-story expansion at Wellington's Drake Devonshire Inn. The project will move forward with a minor amendment to add more windows, though councillors noted the county must streamline its approval timelines for future developments. And council in the county taking some time for extra consultation before moving forward with a project to put pickleball courts in Delhi Park in Picton. Councillor Brad Nyman put in a motion to have an additional stakeholder meeting regarding the project to install a set of six courts, saying that there were stakeholders in the park and the proposed courts who had not been included in the process prior to this point. A 31-year-old Belleville man charged with assault following a domestic disturbance at an East End residence Monday. Police say a verbal argument escalated into violence when the suspect choked another man and struck his head against a bathtub. A 26-year-old local woman facing charges after allegedly throwing rocks at a parked vehicle and shattering a window Monday afternoon. Belleville police say she was also violating existing release and probation conditions, leading to charges of mischief and four counts of failing to comply. The Trenton Memorial Hospital Foundation Golf Classic raised more than $109,000 during its event at Oak Hills Golf Club in Stirling Rawdon. Featuring a helicopter golf ball drop and a hole-in-one, the tournament's proceeds will support the emergency department's Emerge Stronger campaign. In sports, Toronto Blue Jays now three games back of the final AL wildcard spot following a 5-3 loss to the Kansas City Royals last night. The two teams meet again tonight. South Hastings Baseball League playoffs. The Rhino Lining Rockies defeated the Tiandanaga Cardinals 1-0 to take a 2-1 semifinal series lead. Tonight in the WNBA, the Toronto Tempo take on the Seattle Storm. 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The Toronto Blue Jays now three games back of the final American League wildcard spot following a 5-3 loss to the Kansas City Royals last night. The two teams meeting again tonight at Rogers Centre. South Hastings Baseball League playoff action saw the Rhino Lining Rockies defeat the Tiandanaga Cardinals 1-0 to take a 2-1 series lead in the semifinals. It's game four of the other semi tonight between Reed and Ewan's pole line, the Young Guns leading that series 2-1. In the WNBA tonight, the Toronto Tempo take on the Seattle Storm. Training camp continuing today and tomorrow for the Trenton Golden Hawks with open practices running from 2 to 4 p.m. at the Duncan MacDonald Arena. The Belleville Senators have unveiled their promotional lineup for their 10th anniversary season in the Bay of Quinte. Single game tickets go on sale this Friday at 10 a.m. Get full details at quintenews.com. 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They care about your air. Sun and cloud today going up to 26 degrees, a mostly cloudy night with a chance of showers and the low 19. Tomorrow the cloud continues, chance of showers, risk of a thunderstorm as well, a breezy high of 25 degrees. Friday, a sun cloud mix and 23. Right now, it's 15. 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

0: That's Krisha Turner with Don't Call Me Baby on Mix 97. Time now for your latest weather update for Petro Canada. Last week of the holidays before the kids go back to school, and it's shaping up to be a great day. Lots of sunshine and 26. But tomorrow, you can see some rain in the morning and highs of 25. Right now, it's 17 degrees. And that's your latest weather update for Petro Canada.
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0: Divine Brown, Old School Love on Quincy's Best Variety, Mix 97. Time now for your latest weather update for 10 Fitness in Trenton. It's a great day to head out to the park today. Sunny and highs of 26. Tomorrow looks breezy with a risk of a thunderstorm in the morning, highs of 25. And wrapping up the week, Friday will be partly cloudy and 23. And right now it's 20 degrees. And that's your latest weather update for 10 Fitness in Trenton.
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0: 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Good morning, I'm Miriam Cerkel, and thanks for listening to The Mix at Work. Tonight is the final show of Concerts on the Bay, and the Reasons will be performing 50s and 60s rock tunes. That's happening at the Lions Pavilion in Westwicks Park tonight from 6 to 8. Time now for Dr. Sanjay Gupta, brought to you by You Make Me Smile Dental Center, celebrating 25 years of making people smile right here in Quinte.
1: A better life with Dr. Sanjay Gupta.
2: Do you remember the nervous excitement of your first day of college? I just went to my 40th high school reunion. Can't believe it. I still remember those folks like it was yesterday. For today's incoming freshmen, that anxiety you and I probably felt now starts months earlier, online. Before freshmen ever set foot on campus, a lot of them now feel pressure to find their friends, even their roommates, through incoming class social media groups. Now, this sounds harmless enough, but a lot of these pages are in fact run by outside companies, not the schools. Some even charge a fee to post. Put another way, they're profiting off of kids' anxiety about being lonely. Here's the thing. You don't need your friends picked out before day one. I can almost guarantee you the best friends your kids are going to make are the ones they meet the old-fashioned way, face-to-face. I'm Dr. Sanjay Gupta, helping you live a better life.
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Quinny's Best Variety Mix 97. He was in Kingston last night and hit it up. It's Brian Adams, Summer 69, keeping your work day going. Coming up, your Chilango's All Request Lunch Hour is at noon, but right now we have Avicii with Wake Me Up on Mix 97.

0: All right, let's look at your weather for the day. It's going to be sun and cloud and 26 tonight, mainly cloudy, chances of showers and 19. For tomorrow, cloudy, chance of showers, risk for thunderstorm, breezy and 25. And for Friday, looking ahead to then your weekend, sun, cloud and 23. 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

0: 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Queenie's Best Variety Mix 97. It's Daniel Powder. Love You Lately. Good morning, 11:24 in the Mix 97 studio. Ashley Harvey with you today. It is your Wednesday, and big news coming out of the UK. It is official. They are there. Prince Harry and Meghan Markle have arrived in Britain, and without police protection. Oh, how surprise. Yeah, they are there. Their extended stay. Apparently, I saw a TikTok yesterday by somebody who I follow on TikTok, actually, and she lives in the Cotswolds, and they are will be living in the Cotswolds. So, not surprised. A lot of celebrities live in that area. It is gorgeous, and people just kind of leave people alone. So, they are there. They arrived this morning, UK time, and they are there. They left from Van Nuys in California. So, Harry and Meghan are back in Britain. Their kids will be starting school up in UK schools next week, something like that, along with our children who start back to school next week. Is everybody ready? I am not, but anyway, they are back. Harry and Meghan return to Britain without police protection.
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1: Good afternoon. A mix of sun and cloud this afternoon. Highs expected near 26. Right now it's 21. I'm John Spitters with your Mix 97 news update. 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
1: There was a violent assault at an apartment building in Belleville's West End late yesterday afternoon. City police responded shortly after 4 p.m. to learn that a man had assaulted another man by hitting him in the leg with a hammer and spitting on him. A window was also smashed. The suspect then returned to his apartment and stayed there until shortly before 6 p.m. after officers negotiated his surrender. A 33-year-old Belleville man faces four charges, including assault with a weapon and possession of a weapon for a dangerous purpose. A crossing over the Rideau Canal in Kingston has been closed after a police-involved shooting this morning. The incident at the Wabun crossing occurred shortly before 10 a.m. Kingston police have offered little information except to say there's no risk to public safety and the crossing will be closed for an extended period of time. Ontario's Special Investigations Unit has been contacted. Tragedy in the Bancroft area following a fatal off-road crash on Tuesday. A 64-year-old London man died after his ATV rolled over on a trail off Macaulay Lake Road. That's near Algonquin Park. OPP officers and emergency responders rushed to the scene shortly before 2 p.m., but the driver could not be saved. There's good reason for police to patrol their territories. Sometimes they see criminal activity as it's occurring. That's exactly what happened just after midnight today in Picton. An officer on patrol spotted someone spray painting graffiti on the back wall of a business. A 35-year-old Montreal man faces a mischief under $5,000 charge and has a November court date. Prince Edward County Council preparing to hand over the Wellington Town Hall to the newly formed Wellington Town Hall Stewardship Association. Detail from Alan Michael Steele.
3: During Tuesday's council meeting, council discussed a staff report about progress that had been made by the association to prepare for taking on the responsibility of managing the historic property. Municipal staff confirmed that the Stewardship Association has completed previous conditions that were set to demonstrate they can look after the building, and have recommended that council allow them to begin work on the process to transfer the building to the Stewardship Association. That motion was approved without debate. You can find more detail at quintynews.com. For Quinty News, I'm Alan Michael Steele.
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1: 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Spencer Miles gets the start in a bullpen day for Toronto as the Blue Jays continue their three-game set against the red-hot Kansas City Royals. KC beat the Blue Jays last night 5-3. First pitch after 7 this evening. And still with baseball, Canada's representatives from Little Mountain, Vancouver, face Japan today with a quarterfinal berth in the international bracket of the Little League World Series on the line. Canada stunned South Korea 5-1 yesterday to advance. Qualifiers for the U.S. Open, the final Grand Slam of the tennis season, continue today with two Canadian women on the hard court. Vancouver's Rebecca Marino takes on Yelena Peronkina of Russia. Carson Brandstein, a dual Canadian-American citizen, faces Czechia's Linda Vrtova. In basketball, the Toronto Temple face the worst team in the WNBA tonight when they visit the 7-31 Seattle Storm. Tip off at 10 o'clock. 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Two divisions, one standard of excellence. Sun and cloud this afternoon, the highs around 26. Tonight, mostly cloudy, chance of showers, and the lows around 19. Tomorrow, cloudy, chance of showers, maybe a thunderstorm, breezy, and the highs tomorrow, 25. Looking ahead to Friday, sun and cloud, the highs 23. Right now, 21. 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
10: 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It's Showtime. Wind south 10 knots, backing to southeast 10 this afternoon. Increasing to southeast 15 early this evening, then veering to south 15 near midnight, wind veering to southwest 15 tomorrow morning, then to west 15 tomorrow evening. Waves a half meter or less, building to a half to 1 meter early this evening.
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You want to hear a song? 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This one is going out to Trish. It's Emotions, Mariah Carey on the mix.

0: throughout the day today, it's going to be a mix of sun and cloud and 26. Tonight, mainly cloudy. Chance some showers down to 19. Tomorrow, cloudy, some showers. Risk of a thunderstorm, breezy and 25. For Friday, sun and cloud and 23. And then for your Saturday, sunny and 23. And Sunday, sun and cloud and 22. Right now in Mix Nation, we are sitting at 22 with the Humidex. It's 28. 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
3: 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Alex Warren taking us behind the scenes of his album Wild Child, which is also out this weekend. And newcomer Stella Lefty continues to climb the chart with her viral hit. 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

0: Hawaii's Best Variety Mix 97.1 Dance. Drake, good afternoon. It is 12:28 in your Chilango's All Request Lunch Hour. You know, I am a big fangirl of different bands, and Drake obviously fangirled over Ella Langley. I don't know if you saw this a couple weeks ago. He actually said that she had amazing songwriting abilities, and then he was just at her show at Simon's Bank Arena in North Little Rock, Arkansas on August 22nd. Just not a place you would normally expect Drake to be, but he was there at her concert singing along to Choosing Texas, and they saw that he was there, and he was just dancing. They put him on the big screen. So there are rumors going around now that we know Drake does really well is he collabs really well, and the rumor is that him and Ella Langley are collabing on a hit coming out soon. So we'll see what happens. It'll be interesting to see that. I don't know if I can recall him. And tell me if I'm wrong on this. I don't know if he's ever collabed with a country music artist before. So let's see if that happens coming up in the next little while. Ella Langley and Drake, I think I'd like to hear that. Let's take it outside now with Carson Arthur.
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0: 2020's Best Variety Mix 97. It's Zara Larsson at Midnight Sun, 12:40 on your Wednesday. Good afternoon. And your Chilango's All Request Lunch Hour, Ashley Harvey with you today. How are we doing? We're getting some good songs playing today. We're getting into the last week. We are fully into the last week of summer holidays. School starts back, 1 week today? 1 week today, the kids will be back to school and they'll be going. I am prepped. The pants are hemmed. I still have to buy running shoes though. So that's on my list of things I got to do. But we are ready. The pants are hemmed. He's going to Nicholson, going to grade 11 in Nicholson, and we're going to St. Joe's. So we are ready to go. I think I'm ready to go. Are you? I'm sure most parents are like, let's go. Listen, I love my children. I love spending time with my children. I love seeing them every single day. You know, but it is time.
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2: Crime Stoppers Quinny and the Quinny West Detachment of the Ontario Provincial Police are seeking public assistance in connection with an arson. On Saturday, May 23rd, shortly before 2:15 a.m., officers with the Quinny West Detachment of the Ontario Provincial Police, Quinny West OPP Crime Unit, and Quinny West firefighters responded to a residential fire on Hamilton Road, Quinny West. The initial investigation confirmed that the fire was started between 1:45 a.m. and 2:15 a.m. The investigation is ongoing and the Quinny West OPP are seeking witnesses to the event or anyone that may be in possession of a possible dash cam or doorbell footage. Any person with information regarding this incident or the persons responsible is requested to contact the Ontario Provincial Police at 1-888-310-1122. 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

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Let's look at your weather for the day. Tonight is going to be cloudy, chance of some showers and 19. Tomorrow, cloudy, chance of showers again, risk of a thunderstorm, breezy and 25. Friday, sun and cloud and 23 for your weekend. Sunny on Saturday with 23 degrees being your high, and Sunday, sun and cloud and 22. Right now in Mix Nation, we are currently sitting at 22. The humidex feels like 28.

0: 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It's Mutt by Leon Thomas. 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

0: Queenie's Best Variety, Mix 97, When the Night Feels My Song, Bedouin Sound Clash. Good afternoon, Ashley Harvey in the Mix 97 studio, filling in for Greg. Some time off, looking over the beautiful Bay of Quinte here at Mix. I'm trying to figure out, I think I've started it. I started it kind of last night. When to get the routine back into your children. Because, let's face it, there is some sort of routine, like they have a general bedtime and stuff like that when the summer vacation comes, but you really need to get into back into a routine to get them back into the swing of things. Because listen, the first week of school, we all know it's going to be a struggle, and we all know that it's going to be, you know, an interesting couple days. And especially because we're starting earlier than we normally would. They're losing 3 days of summer holidays that they normally would get. So we're getting back into the swing. Kind of started it last night. When do you start getting your kids back into the swing of the routine of back to school? Because the routine is necessary for most kids, right?
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1: 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You write it down.
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1: 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It's Shania Twain. I'm going to get

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Let's look at your weather. Tonight, it is going to be cloudy. Some showers possible overnight and 19. Tomorrow, cloudy chances for showers again and risk with thunderstorm breezy and 25. Friday, sun and cloud and 23. Saturday and Sunday, both sunny and 23 and 22 on Sunday. Right now in Mix Nation, we are sitting at 22 with the humidex feels like 28. 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

0: Mr. Benson Boone, and sorry I'm here for someone. Good afternoon. It's Ashley Harvey. All this week, if you are listening to the Mixed Morning Trivia, things may be a little bit different, right? Because we do have Jody Jenkins, who has now joined the Mixed Morning Show. He's with Miriam and Alana every day. But one thing is going to remain the same. The Mixed Morning Trivia will be happening every day at 7:10. This week, we're giving away a pair of day passes to the Picton Fair, September 11th to the 13th. That pass is good for one day at the fair. So if you call in and you answer your question, you're going to score that day a pair of passes to the Picton Fair. Again, September 11th to the 13th at Picton Fairgrounds. Just listen tomorrow morning to Jody, Miriam, and Alana in the morning.
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0: Miss Amanda Marshall in Birmingham. Good afternoon, Ashley Harvey in the Mix 97 studio. 1 week today and school starts back for everybody in the area. Well, the Algonquin Lakeshore Catholic District School Board and, of course, Hastings and Prince Edward District School Board all start back 1 week today. Today, next week, will be the first day of school, so make sure you're ready. Justin Anderson's coming in next to spend the afternoon with you for your drive home. Have a good day.
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the ladies want some more. 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Cause I'ma pour me up a double shot of whiskey. 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Oh my, good lord. 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

Mix 97. Good afternoon. It's Justin Anderson here to take you home this afternoon. We have so much to discuss. And we lost another icon. Oh, lost Dolly yesterday, and we lost another one today. Mother Nature has some serious, well, some really questionable timing. And also, Americans, well, you might want to start stockpiling on toilet paper right now. Also, here's some good news for dog people. You know, we're learning that your dog really does pay attention to your face. Details coming up. Your drive home starts now.

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2: You know, Mother Nature has got some seriously questionable timing. There's a tropical wave way out in the Atlantic Ocean that could become the fourth named storm of the 2026 hurricane season. And the name, wait for it, it's coming. The name for it is Dolly. Yeah, Dolly. That's a pretty wild coincidence, right? I mean, considering Dolly Parton passed away yesterday. Now, before you think that somebody at the Weather Hurricane Center is sitting there going, well, that feels awkward. The name Dolly was actually chosen 30 years ago. So this was... It has absolutely nothing to do with Dolly Parton. The tropical system has about a 70% chance of becoming a tropical depression or tropical storm, and it could get the name as soon as tomorrow. One meteorologist, actually, and longtime Dolly Parton fan, called the whole thing an astounding coincidence. And honestly, if this thing does become a tropical storm, Dolly, I feel like there's only one appropriate forecast, you know? Sunshine, rainbows, and a whole lot of wind. That would make sense, right? By the way, we lost another legend. Today, we learned that Tim Curry has passed away at the age of 80. Of course, he's legendary. He really is. As Dr. Frankenfurter in the Rocky Horror Picture Show, he also terrified an entire generation as Pennywise in the original It. Hey, Georgie. Yeah. And then there's Clue, Home Alone 2, Annie, Muppet Treasure Island. I mean, the guy could do anything and everything. Tim suffered a major stroke back in 2012, and his health had been declining for years. He passed away last night at his home in Los Angeles. He was funny. In interviews, he was funny. I mean, he was creepy, too, you know, with that voice, but... dramatic, unforgettable, and somehow, as I just said, he just had that voice. Right, Georgie? Rest in peace, Tim Curry. An icon. I wonder how many people are going to be walking, going home and watching, like, Rocky Horror Picture tonight. Several, I think.
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0: 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Mix Morning Crew, tomorrow morning. Win yourself some day passes to the Picton Fair coming up September 11th and 13th, which is, it's always a lot of fun. It is. The passes are going to be good for one day. Your chance to win tomorrow morning, right around 7:10 tomorrow morning. Jody Jenkins and Miriam will have you hooked up. Well, you got to win. You got to win. That's the important part. If you're an American and you're on vacation and you're visiting the Bay Quinte area and you're listening to Mix 97, this is for you. A public service announcement. You know, a friend being a friend. Giving you a quick heads up. I want you to stay calm. Because what I'm going to tell you might make you rush right back home. ASAP. Apparently, you need to start stockpiling toilet paper again.
1: Yeah. Oh, yeah.
0: That's true. You see, Canada is putting tariffs on a bunch of American products, and as a part of the ongoing trade with the United States, or this trade fight, or trade war, whatever you want to call it, toilet paper is on the list. Oh, yes. The tariffs on certain American paper products could hit 25 to 50% starting September the 8th. So this could affect Americans in a very personal way. I'm sorry, I mean, I shouldn't be laughing. You know, it's serious business, you know. Because you can actually survive without a new car, right? You can probably survive without fancy cheese, but toilet paper? Oh, hell no! Nobody wants to find out what's, you know, find out what roughing it actually means. That'd be awful. That'd be terrible. Now, here's the funny part. The United States actually relies heavily, like big time, on Canada for raw materials used to make toilet paper. Remember that quote from Donald Trump? We don't need Canada for nothing. Oh, yeah? So the United States is basically in a... I know a word I want to use, but I can't say that on air. They're in a crappy situation where Canada sends the stuff, you know, to make the toilet paper, and then America, you know, well, they're going to have to get into a fight about it, because this is probably going to affect families who already spent a lot of on household essentials, big families, and anybody who buys toilet paper in bulk. You know who this is really going to be watching this? Is Costco shoppers. Because if somebody walks into a Costco and sees a 48-pack of toilet paper marked up, you know what they're going to do, right? They're going to ask questions. And then they're going to grab two. And then we're right back to 2020. Everybody's stockpiling on toilet paper. And then there's no toilet paper. Get out in the garden and use a leaf.
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0: 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We play Quinny's favorite game. What's that noise? 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Here's some good news if you're a dog lover. Yeah, your dog really does pay attention to your face. Researchers actually show dogs pictures of people making different expressions. You know, happy, sad, angry, and scared. And watch what happened in their brains. And when the dog saw a smiling face, an area linked to rewards lit up. So basically, when you smile at your dog, they might be thinking, excellent, the human is happy. This could lead to cheese. And get this, the dog reacts positively to happy faces, even when they didn't know the person. So apparently dogs aren't just fans of you being happy. They're fans of happy people in general. Although, let's be honest. If you smile at a golden retriever, there's probably only one thought going through its head. Food, ball, food, ball, friend, food, right? And the study mostly involved border collies. So researchers said, you know, they need to do more research with other breeds to see how they react. But if you have a border collie, now, listen. If you smile, you're a friend. Coming up, more Quinny's Best Variety, your Mix information update for the Mix 97 News Desk, coming up at 4.
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1: Good afternoon. It's 4 o'clock. Mainly cloudy this evening with a risk of showers and a low of 19. Right now, it's 24 degrees. 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
2: U.S. President Donald Trump has repeated claims about Canadian terrorists to justify his own duties one day after Ottawa unveiled its plans to retaliate. Speaking to a nationally syndicated talk radio show, Trump said, quote, "It's time to teach Canada you can't do this anymore." Reporters in Calgary asked Industry Minister Melanie Joly for her reaction to these remarks.
3: In these circumstances, we take note of what he says. That being said, we are in a position of strength. And in that in these circumstances, we'll continue to fight because Canada is worth fighting for.
2: The Trump administration officials have fanned out across American news stations while posting on social media to make the case for Trump's 50% tariffs on an array of Canadian goods that were implemented after trade negotiations fell apart last week. There was a violent assault at an apartment building in Belleville's West End late on Tuesday afternoon. City police responded shortly after 4 p.m. to learn that a man had assaulted another man by hitting him in the leg with a hammer and spitting on him. A window was also smashed. The suspect then returned to his apartment and stayed there until shortly before 6 p.m. after officers negotiated his surrender. A 33-year-old Belleville man faces four charges, including assault with a weapon and possession of a weapon for a dangerous purpose. A beluga whale recently relocated from Marineland has died in a Chicago aquarium.
4: Shedd Aquarium says 23-year-old Pikachu has died some 2 weeks after being moved to Chicago from the shuttered Niagara Falls, Ontario theme park. The Chicago Park says the female whale died suddenly after blood tests revealed it was dehydrated and couldn't save her. Marineland says it's saddened by the death, but says the rest of its whales at Shedd are getting the best treatment. The largest collective move of captive whales and dolphins has been underway since mid-July, as Marineland is up for sale and can no longer afford to care for the animals. Brenda Molina Navidad, The Canadian Press.
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2: 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The Toronto Blue Jays look to bounce back tonight when they host the Kansas City Royals in the second game of their three-game series. Toronto fell 5-3 last night as Kansas City extended its winning streak to 9 games. The Jays are set for a bullpen day while right-hander Randy Dobnak starts for the Royals. The Toronto Tempo are back in action tonight as they visit the Seattle Storm in WNBA action. The 11-26 Tempo are coming off a loss to the Las Vegas Aces on Sunday, just 2 days after snapping a 12-game losing streak. The league-worst Storm, sitting at 7-31, are on a 3-game losing skid. There are 5 Canadians in U.S. Open qualifying action today. On the women's side, 2019 champion Bianca Andreescu faces Veronica Podres and Rebecca Marino and Carson Brandstein also on the schedule. Alexei Garlineau and Liam Draxel represent Canada on the men's side. 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Mainly cloudy this evening with a risk of showers and a low of 19. Tomorrow, cloudy with a risk of showers or a thunderstorm and a high of 25. On Friday, a mix of sun and cloud, high of 23. Right now, it's 24 degrees. 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
1: Good afternoon. We're dealing with a crash on the 401 westbound just after Marysville Road. Expect some volume. Other than that, we're clear on the 401 through Belleville and Trenton. And Highway 37 is also dealing with a crash. It looks like northbound just by Kenifton Road. And I'm seeing slowdowns through that intersection. Other than that, we're doing well with Highway 62. And I'm just seeing some construction-related delays on Highway 49 in between County Road 15 and Bethesda Road. You will find slow patches. Looking for a little excitement? Route the Ottawa River with Wilderness Tours. All the excitement you can handle from mile to mile. Ages 5 and up, wildernesstours.com. With the latest traffic, I'm Antonia Altabonte.
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You throwback forward for Madonna and Like a Prayer. You know, this is a pretty wild one. There's an AI-generated cover of Madonna's Like a Prayer. It went all the way to number one on the Australian dance singles chart. Did really well here in North America as well, too. But in Australia, I mean, it was one of the most played songs on radio last month. But now Australia's basically saying, nope. Hey, and what song am I talking about? I'm talking about this one right here. It's a remake of Like a Prayer. Take a listen to it. Roll the tape, please.

0: Josh Farris. And by the way, what's interesting about that song, a lot of it, it's AI. That's the problem. That's the problem. And Australian Recording Industry Association has announced that the songs have to be substantially human-made to qualify for the charts. So that could knock that cover right off the charts. And producers have been accusing, this DJ, Josh Fawaz, of using AI and creating tracks. Anyway, the song is ineligible under the new rules based on information provided by the artist. And get this, it can actually retroactively remove chart positions and number one awards. The new chart comes out tomorrow. So apparently the future of music is here. But Australia would like a human being involved. They're taking it very serious over there when it comes to AI. Well, do you ever say something and suddenly realize, oh, shoot, I sound old? There's a TikTok that's going viral asking what word or phrase instantly reveals someone's age. And wow, some of these are brutal. It makes you stop in your tracks and check your vocabulary. If you're still saying, videotape it, congratulations, you apparently own a VCR and you're old. Whip out your cell phone. Hold on, I gotta videotape this. And if you call the number sign or, you know, the, what is it, the act up, trope, that's the official term. Anyway, if you call it the pound sign instead of a hashtag in 2026, yeah, that's another one there. And apparently saying 7:45 can now confuse young people. Wow, that's actually terrifying. 7:45 is an advanced mathematics, people. And then there's pocketbook. You know you're getting up there, ladies, when your purse is a pocketbook. You know? And inside, there's still 3 receipts, a Kleenex, a Weathers original, and a coupon that expired in 2019. And here's a very Canadian one. Supper. If somebody asks, what time are we having supper? You just know there's a good chance there's potatoes on that menu. And you gotta ask this question. What word do you say gives you, or kind of gives away your age? You know, it's funny, the words that I hear that automatically trigger in my head, I'm like, yeah, I know your age right away. Like groovy. Or yeah, dude. Far out, gnarly. Now, dude, you got to be careful with that. It's depending how you say it. Here's another one. Stoked. Or darn it. Darn it. Well, apparently we're all just one slacks away from being ancient, my friends. From the Big Satellite Weather Center, for Friedel Heating and Air Conditioning, clear skies, increasing clouds overnight. There is a risk of some showers towards the morning and a risk of a thunderstorm as well. The overnight low, 18. Looking at tomorrow, cloudy. 60% chance of showers, risk of a thunderstorm, and a high 24. Looking at Friday, a mixed sun and cloud, high 22. And your weekend, well, Saturday, sunshine, 23. Sunday, not so much. Cloudy, 30% chance of showers, and a high of 23. Right now, at the Mix, outside of our studios, overlooking the Bay of Quinte, it's 24. 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

0: This is Mix 97. It's almost time back to school. Everybody's getting them back to school supplies right now. You know, some parents are having issues talking to their kids. What do you need for school? And the kid's going, I don't know. What do you mean? You don't need anything for back to school? I don't know. I can relate that. Because that's how my son is right now when it comes to back to school. You know, he's going for his third year of university. Can you believe that third year? Unbelievable. It's crazy. It is time to check in with your headlines. We got your Hollywood dirt. Let's go.
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0: Well, it seems Tim Curry, best known for Dr. Franken in the Rocky Horror Picture Show, Tim Curry is reportedly passed away at the age of 80. He also starred in It, Clue, and he mostly did a lot of voice work, by the way. Music icon Dolly Parton, who passed away at 80 after a brief battle with cancer. That's what we're learning. Taylor Swift had some tribute. She said, a world without Dolly doesn't feel possible. And Beyonce even called Dolly her North Star. Fans also crashed the Dollywood website yesterday trying to visit after the news broke. And Barry Manilow is taking a break from touring. The 83-year-old says he pushed himself a little too hard and is going to return to Vegas October the 8th. By the way, if you know anything, Barry Manilow, by the way, he recently revealed he's battling lung cancer. He says he's going to be back singing like a bird. And more drama in the Blake Lively-Justin Baldini legal battle. A judge awarded Blake more than $400,000 in legal fees and costs after Baldini's defamation lawsuit was dismissed. Blake's lawyers, they're calling it a historic win. And Northwest, you know, that's Kanye's... listen, Northwest has a very relatable career goal. Starbucks. She actually told Days she wants a regular job and she wants to work at Starbucks when she turns 14. She still wants to make music professionally, though. But apparently the plan is pop star at night and maybe a barista by the afternoon. I don't know. And the search for the next Saturday Night Live stars casting showcases have wrapped up in three cities. We're hearing big things about comedian Trenton Mason. Reportedly, some of the biggest buzz seems to be around him. Season 52 starts September the 26th. And Warner Brothers is developing another live-action Flintstones movie. Yeah, Ryan Gosling is going to be producing it. No cast has been released. You know, we don't know any names. No dates have been released as well. No, nothing. All we know... is yabba dabba doo.
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0: 97. Everyone getting in those last minute trips, you know, last minute little vacation stops before it's over because it's, I mean, back to school time. Labor Day quickly approaching. I get, you know, most of the summer, I haven't really taken a lot of time off. The only time I've taken off is like the odd, like Friday, you know, or maybe a Thursday or Friday. I've never, you know, I could have taken off a few weeks of summer if I wanted to, but I didn't. I just took off a few Fridays here and there. But I'm taking tomorrow and Friday off. I got to get up and do something I've been putting off forever. It's a little photography road trip. Got to revisit an area that is probably one of my favorite by far. And it's not even that far away. Well, I mean, I wouldn't say it's in Bancroft, but it's close. It's definitely a gem of a spot. So I want to get up there and do a little photography tomorrow. That's the game plan. To get up like super early. You know, so I don't have to get home at 8 o'clock at night. I got things to do. So that's the game plan. And then I got some plans Friday too. But you got to do those last minute things. You can't just let summer, you know, just sit home and collect dust and stare at the wall. You know, you can't do that. Although sometimes that's fun to do, to be honest with you. It really is. You know, like today I'm going to do nothing. There's nothing wrong with that. There's nothing wrong with that. Don't forget tomorrow morning to wake up with the Mixed Morning Crew. Win some day passes to that Picton Fair coming up. September 11th to the 13th. Passes good for one day. Get up. It's tomorrow morning here on Mix 97. Coming up, we got your all request drive at 5 and your 5 o'clock song in the 9 to 5 contest here on Mix 97.
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1: Good afternoon. Mainly cloudy this evening, risk of showers and a low of 19. Right now, it's 24 degrees. 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
1: International Trade Minister Manjinder Sidhu says that Canada will not allow the United States to dictate which countries it can negotiate trade agreements with. Sidhu spoke to reporters today in Vaughan about what countries the U.S. wants to restrict Canada from trading with.
4: We won't let another country tell us who we can and who we can't negotiate with. I think it's important that we maintain our sovereignty. The Prime Minister has been very clear. I've been out there negotiating free trade agreements. It's about opening market access. This is what chambers and businesses have asked us to do. This was plan A from the start. It was in our platform during the election last year. It was in the speech from the throne. It's in the budget. And we're going to continue on that track.
1: Sidhu says that the focus is on finding new markets for Canadian goods and reducing reliance on any one trading partner. There's good reason for police to patrol their territories. Sometimes they see criminal activity as it's occurring, and that's exactly what happened just after midnight on Wednesday in Picton. An officer on patrol spotted someone spray-painting graffiti on the back wall of a business. A 35-year-old Montreal man faces a mischief under $5,000 charge and has a November court date. Canada's last captive dolphins have left Marineland for a new home in Spain. Marineland's advisor Andrew Burns says trainers worked over several hours this morning at the shuttered Niagara Falls attraction to load four dolphins and two belugas into tanks on transport trucks that were en route to Toronto's Pearson Airport for the journey to Oceanographic Valencia.
5: The belugas got loaded very easily and very quickly, and they were the last beluga whales, female, in captivity in Canada. And they're off. That was easy. And then loading the dolphins went pretty smoothly.
1: The largest collective move of captive whales and dolphins, 30 belugas and 4 dolphins, has been underway since mid-July as Marineland moves all of its animals off of the property. And that's the news.
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1: 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Old Highway 2, west of Wallbridge, Loyalist Road. The Toronto Blue Jays look to bounce back tonight when they host the Kansas City Royals in the second game of their three-game series. Toronto fell 5-3 last night as Kansas City extended its winning streak to 9 games. The Jays are set for a bullpen day while right-hander Randy Dobnak starts for the Royals. The Toronto Tempo are back in action tonight as they visit the Seattle Storm in WNBA action. The 11-26 Tempo are coming off a loss to the Las Vegas Aces on Sunday, just 2 days after snapping a 12-game losing streak. The league-worst Storm, sitting at 7-31, are on a 3-game losing skid. There are 5 Canadians in U.S. Open qualifying action today. On the women's side, 2019 champion Bianca Andreescu faces Veronica Podres and Rebecca Marino and Carson Brandstein also on the schedule. Alexei Garlino and Liam Drexel represent Canada on the men's side. 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Mainly cloudy this evening with a risk of showers and a low of 19. Tomorrow, cloudy with a risk of showers or a thunderstorm and a high of 25. On Friday, a mix of sun and cloud, high of 23. Right now, it's 24 degrees. 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
10: On the 401 westbound, we still have that crash just after Marysville Road. Expect delays. And I'm seeing construction-related delays on Highway 49 in between County Road 15 and Bethesda Road. Highway 62 and 37 both look good. I'm not seeing any major problems. And Belleville and Trenton Streets are still doing well. 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

0: 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That is your 5 o'clock song in the 9 to 5 contest with Montana's. Hope you wrote that down. 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

0: Devin. Just one of those songs that just never leaves us. You know, Beyonce reimagined it on Cowboy Carter. And Dolly Parton herself loved it so much that she blessed the cover. And Dolly's passing yesterday. That makes this version feel pretty special, you know? Beyonce doing her reimagined version of Jolene. You know, Dolly Parton was much more than Jolene and a big blonde wig. She passed away yesterday, and, you know, there's some interesting reasons. She was an absolute badass. Oh, yes, she was a badass. I mean, so many things that fans just had no idea. First of all, did you know she actually helped fund the COVID-19 vaccine? That was her. Dolly donated $1 million to Vanderbilt University for COVID-19 research. The research that actually contributed to Moderna's vaccine. And then, second of all, she wrote Jolene, "I will always love you," within just days of each other. Most of us are just proud if we answer 3 emails before lunch. And then third, she gave kids free books. Now, we've heard this story all over the news. I mean, her imagination library has sent hundreds of millions of books to children around the world. She said the most inspiring book to her, and it's the first book she gives out to everybody, is The Little Engine That Could. And then fourth, this is a big one, especially for Canadian kids. Dolly was on the magic bus, the magic school bus. She actually voiced Mr. Fizzle's cousin, you know, Murph, in the 96 holiday episode. So yeah, Dolly Parton was technically part of our childhood science education. And then let's not forget, she helped make Buffy the Vampire Slayer happen. Yep, it was her production company that helped bring the TV series to life. Dolly Parton and vampires. Somehow that combination makes perfect sense. And finally, I'll give you another reason she's a badass. Dolly could have been, a billionaire. But she kept giving money away. Scholarships, disaster relief, literacy, medical research. She kept giving money away. She sent huge chunks of cash and her fortune to help other people. So Dolly Parton, sure, country music legend, Hollywood star, yes. Philanthropist, children's literacy champion, vaccine research donor, and secret vampire fighting producer, magical school bus cousin. I mean, that's pretty badass. It's a pretty badass way to spend 80 years. Coming up, we play What's That Noise? Your chance to win with Burger Revolution and the Mix.
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0: Squiddy's Best Variety Mix 97. Yes, there's rain in the forecast. There's rain in the forecast. Mainly cloudy and 60% chance showers, risk of a thunderstorm tomorrow, all that jazz. Looks like my plans might get wrecked for tomorrow. Might have to move to Friday because Friday's looking good. Mix sun and cloud. High of 22. Right now, the mix, it's 24, partly cloudy. It is time to play Quiddy's favorite game.
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0: 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If you can guess what today's noise is, you will win. Now, every once in a while, we mix it up. Today, first time ever we've done this. A song. That's right. A song. And by the way, I'll give you a clue. It's not a Dolly Parton song, okay? All right. So here we go. I'm going to play you a little snippet from a song. In fact, I'm going to try to just give you the first note. One time. Not two time. Not three time. One time. They say it's the most recognizable note in pop music. First note at that. I don't know. I think that's debatable. You know. But anyway. 613-962-9700. You're going to get this one time and one time only. You got to tell me the artist and the title of the song. You ready? This is going to be very difficult to do, but we'll give it a go. Just one note. Go. Did you hear that? 613-962-9700 if you know what that was. I know that's very difficult, but, you know, it is what it is. Let's get out of the phones and get a winner. Do you know what it is?
3: 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Is it Michael Jackson, Smooth Criminal?
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0: 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Because there's something called feedback that happens. Come on. Okay, go ahead. What do you think it is?
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0: 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Mix 97. Let's go to line five. What do you think it is?
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8: Michael Jackson, Beat It.
0: It is not. This is incredible. I thought this would be easy. Mix 97, what do you think?
3: Is it Billie Jean, Michael Jackson, Billie Jean?
0: Is it Michael Jackson, Billie Jean? Should we play a little more of the song and we'll find out?
3: Yeah.
0: All right, well, let's do that. Yeah, but that's exactly what it is. It's Billie Jean.
8: Did you win?
0: Who is this? What's your name, sir?
3: My name's Gary.
0: Gary, well, congratulations. You just got yourself some Burger Revolution.
3: That's awesome.
0: Everybody had a clue it was Michael Jackson, but we were way off for a while there. I was like, what's going on? Hold on a line. We're going to hook you up with your prize, okay?
3: Thanks, bro.
0: All right, coming up more Quiddy's Best Variety in just a moment.
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0: Mountain Dew. Oh, they've teamed up with a man's grooming company, Duke Cannon, and they've created Mountain Dew scented body wash and soap pucks. 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People have actually tried it and say it smells pretty close to real soda. 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Yeah. Or pap. Whatever word you want to use. Pap or soda, you know. And you can now shower in Mountain Dew without actually drinking Mountain Dew. And when you think about it, Mountain Dew has been everywhere lately. They've done a Rawlings baseball glove. Even a birthday cake flavored Slurpee. Didn't they do that, I think, with 7-Eleven stores in the U.S.? Anyway, people initially thought the body wash was AI generated when they saw this online. 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It's not AI. It's real. Mountain Dew body wash. Apparently, smelling like a normal human being was never an option. Was never an option. No. You gotta smell like pap. Mountain Dew. You gotta smell like a shooter.
1: Yeah.
0: I'm surprised. Very surprised. You know, they didn't hire Captain Jack Sparrow to be their spokesperson. You know? I'm thinking of Dior cologne. Anyway, coming up, more Quiddy's Best Variety. Hold on.
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1: 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It's our way of saying thank you for an incredible first year. We'll see you at Pleasure Island, Kingston.
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0: 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I just read the number of kids that causes the most stress. 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
1: I got a quote of the day, and also I just read this article. 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According to a new survey of over 7,000 moms, the most stressful number of kids to have are three. 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
2: I'm fine. 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
1: Three kids are the tipping point, 7,000 moms were quoted.
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1: 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Three, they're still on the radar.
3: Exactly.
1: Four or five, everyone for themselves. 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